0: 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The Everly Brothers and Roy Orbison, starring the Robertson Brothers. And internationally acclaimed Dean Bourne. 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

0: on 4CC, we've given away thousands of dollars to spend at Harvey Norman Gladstone. So well done to all the winners who've conquered 4CC's $1,000 Minute. 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Whose idea was this? 4CC.
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0: Before you get started on your day, you know, going to work, taking the kids to school, dropping into the Bendigo Bank, we retrace our steps with On This Day. On This Day. 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On This Day with Aaron Stevens. And again in the Arvo before 4, thanks to Hammo's Bank, Bendigo Community Bank, Gladstone and Calliope, on Central Queensland's 4CC.
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9: Good morning, Alana McIntyre here with the latest. A manhunt is underway in Berlin after a car drove into crowds at a Pride event. One person has died and at least 15 more are injured. Some are understood to be critical. Independent journalist based in Berlin, James Jackson, says they still don't know the reason behind it.
10: We don't know if there's any political motivation, personal. It could really be anything, as we've seen from a wide range of attacks in Germany in recent years.
9: Closer to home, a body is yet to be identified after a house went up in flames south of Sydney. Crews were called to Kiama last night around 9:30 p.m. Police in Queensland have accidentally shot an innocent bystander. It's understood a man was armed with knives at a property in Cairns late yesterday, and officers were forced to open fire, hitting him in his buttocks. A stray bullet then struck a woman standing outside a home nearby. Thick fog has blanketed parts of Adelaide this morning where drivers are being urged to take care. There are reports out today in the Sunday Telegraph that Labor's new CGT laws could mean that grieving families may be hit with a huge bill after the death of a loved one, even without a sale taking place. More than 250,000 people have been fleeing wildfires in France and Spain, and siren alerts will be sent out to mobile phones tomorrow afternoon, testing the country's emergency warning system.
8: Battery World Gladstone, with all types of batteries, from AAA to four-wheel drive.
0: 4CC, your sport now.
9: An inspiring day two for the Aussies at the Commonwealth Games, especially in the pool, with underdog Sam Williamson claiming gold after recovering from a horrific injury that left him needing to learn how to walk again. In the NRL, the Raiders have smashed the Tigers 56-10. Coach Benji Marshall says all the noise around Adam Dewey has been affecting the group.
11: That situation was a tough one to deal with this week. Unexpected, to be honest. You know, as a coach, I guess from my point of view is that I always try and make decisions on what I think is best for the team to try and win.
9: And the Bulldogs are continuing to turn things around. They upset the Warriors 18-6.
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13: Cloud around and a slight chance of a shower for later today. Boating forecast, we've got 10 to 15 knot winds. Perfect conditions for us. Today's temperatures after midday, 23 for Gladstone, 24 for Rockhampton and the Banana Shire. Yeppoon and Emu Park today, 22 degrees and 1770 Agnes Water. Looking at a top of a very cool 19.
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1: 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I'm the Sarge in charge. 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

0: is Central Queensland, which comes with a commitment to keep you up to date. 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
0: 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For the first time in Australia, the Everly Brothers and Roy Orbison, starring the Robertson Brothers. And internationally acclaimed Dean Bourne. All the hits from Wake Up Little Susie, Pretty Woman, Walk Right Back, and You've Got It. Come and experience this incredible two-hour Everly Brothers and Roy Orbison concert.
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2: 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From Skippy.
0: Can you imagine if these two were actually on the field? 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
2: Yeah, should we go for the Roosters? 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
12: Hi there, Alana McIntyre here with the latest. Police in Berlin are not yet clear of the motives of a driver who allegedly ploughed into a group of people celebrating Pride in the German capital. At least one person has died, 16 more are injured, some are fighting for life. A vehicle has been found abandoned in a park, with authorities unsure if they're looking for one or multiple suspects. The Prime Minister says Donald Trump's latest tariffs on Australia are unjustified. Speaking as Labor's National Conference wraps up, Anthony Albanese has told the ABC's insiders the US has enjoyed a trade surplus with Australia for a long time.
13: Tariffs are a penalty on consumers in the country that imposes them. This will lead to higher costs in the United States and undermine the trading relationship that we have with our US friends.
12: Police in Queensland have accidentally shot an innocent bystander. It's understood a man was armed with knives at a property in Cairns, and officers were forced to open fire tyre hitting him in the elbow and buttocks. A stray bullet then struck a woman standing outside her home nearby. She is in a stable condition. A body has been found after a house went up in flames south of Sydney. And Katy Perry is deeply appalled and angry to see firework used as a backing track for a video of military strikes by the White House on TikTok.
0: Tintmaster is the home and office window tint specialist in Gladstone.
12: A huge day for the Aussies at the Commonwealth Games, with one swimmer claiming gold after recovering from a nasty injury. Sally Pearson has more.
14: On what was an emotional end to day two of the Commonwealth Games, Sam Williamson was a surprise winner in the men's 100-metre breaststroke, claiming gold in a thrilling finish. Australia also stormed to victory in the mixed 4x100-metre freestyle relay, with Shayna Jack adding another gold medal to her collection in what will be her final Commonwealth Games.
12: The Broncos have been defeated by the Cowboys 18-10 in Townsville. Round 21 continues this afternoon at Kogra. The Dragons meet the Titans. And Tim Zhu takes on Errol Spence Jr. this afternoon in Sydney.
0: 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Your weather now.
15: Cloud around and a slight chance of a shower for later today. Boating forecast, we've got 10 to 15 knot winds. Perfect conditions for us. Today's temperatures after midday, 23 for Gladstone, 24 for Rockhampton and the Banana Shire. Yeppoon and Emu Park today, 22 degrees. And 1770 Agnes Water, looking at a top of a very cool 19.
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0: across Gladstone, the Discovery Coast, the Capricorn Coast, Rockhampton, and right across CQ. 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

0: It's a well-known fact here at 4CC that Hammo can be known to stretch the truth. 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

0: 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But before you wear the line, catch Liam from The Complete Angler on 4CC's Fishing Report. 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
4: I'm John Fabris. A van driven into a Pride parade crowd in Berlin killed one and injured 17, some in a life-threatening condition. Police are pursuing an Islamist suspect and the mayor's reviewing security.
5: And where there may have been weaknesses in the security planning. I can't see any at the moment, but the most important thing is that we find the person or persons responsible for this.
4: A 50-year-old woman standing near her front door in Cairns was unintentionally shot in the leg as Queensland police fired at an alleged armed man. Police shot the 28-year-old in the backside and elbow. Assistant Commissioner Graham Payne calling it a dynamic situation.
6: We currently have our Ethical Standards Command involved. They will conduct an independent investigation.
4: And India's cockroach party protests ignited by exam paper leaks have turned into celebration on the resignation of the Education Minister.
7: I honestly was not expecting the government to, you know, bow down to the people so quickly. But it happened. Our constitution won. Our voice were heard.
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8: Live NRL action at Cogra. At last check, the Dragons trailing the Titans 18-12 nearing halftime. Manly is marking Golden Eagles round against the Sharks at Brookie. Coach Kieran Foran says the squad's determined to lift for the players who've helped build the club.
9: You know, the 73 grand final and games like that, that the club's, you know, just been involved in. They've been so brutal in the way in which they approach their footy. And I think our guys could, you know, really do our Golden Eagles proud, you know, with the performance of pure physicality.
8: NRLW, the Broncos and Knights locked at 12 apiece in the second half. Earlier, the Warriors down the Eels 14-12. AFL into the third quarter at the Gabba. At last check, the Lions leading the Power by 8 points. St Kilda takes on North Melbourne to wrap up round 20 at Marvel. Meanwhile, Roos AFLW star Jasmine Garner will captain Australia in next Saturday's clash against Ireland at North Sydney Oval. Brisbane dual premiership player Orla O'Dwyer will lead the Irish outfit. And Oscar Piastri has been promoted to third on the grid for tonight's F1 Hungarian Grand Prix. That's sport. I'm Harrison Preve.
10: 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Your weather now. Allied Moving Services. The careful movers. Relax while they carry the load.
11: 10 to 15 knots throughout the rest of today and also throughout this evening. Still partly cloudy and there is a slight chance of a shower or two along the coast.
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0: It's a well-known fact here at 4CC that Hammo can be known to stretch the truth. Now he gets to lie professionally. Listen Wednesday mornings as Hammo reveals three stories about himself. Two are true, one is a filthy lie. Maybe he met Elvis. Did he wrestle a crocodile? Was he the inventor of those things on shoelaces? Don't answer yet. 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

0: standard of living. 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I'm Colin Boyce, and it's time to put Australia first and ditch net zero. Authorised by Colin Boyce, LNP Gladstone.
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17: I'm John Fabris. Police are chasing a suspect known to them in Germany, where a van was driven into a Berlin Pride celebration crowd. One person's dead, 17 injured. Police are looking to arrest an Islamist suspect.
18: The car then hit a tree, and the driver apparently got out of the vehicle and made off in an unknown direction.
17: Idle gossip is how Victoria's Attorney General describes Jacinta Allen's about to be toppled as Premier by her party. Sonia Kilkenny today in insisting the Labor government's united on easing financial distress.
19: Jacinta Allen and our government is focused squarely on supporting Victorians, particularly with cost of living.
17: And 20 days of protests led by India's youth have secured the resignation of the Education Minister and compensation for families of 21 students who died by suicide. They started over leaked exam papers.
20: Enough is enough. They will give their 100% to hold the government accountable, and they have to listen to us.
16: Bendigo Community Bank, Calliope and Gladstone. 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
21: NRL action's wrapped up in Conqueror, where the Titans have defeated the Dragons 38-18. Manly and the Sharks kicking off at Brookvale Oval. Our league expert Corey Oates expecting the Sea Eagles to return to the winner's circle.
22: They got beaten by the Titans, and that game was going to come, and it was last week, unfortunately for them. They're back at home. They got a few players back.
21: In the AFL, full time at the Gabba, the Lions thumping Port Adelaide 126-67. Into the second term at Marvel Stadium, St Kilda up by 16 points. points over the Roos a short time ago. In boxing, Tim Zhu has won his bout with Errol Spence Jr. in Sydney. The pair going the distance, with the Aussie declared the winner by unanimous decision. He's told Fox Sports he had doubts about taking on the American superstar.
0: There was nights where actually, you know, I had sleepless nights thinking about, man, am I in my depths? What am I going to feel like facing a legend like that, you know? But man, it was one hell of a show, and I understand why he's one of the greats.
21: At Sport, I'm Harrison Preeve.
16: 4CC, your weather now. A man's toy shop. 750 mil dual control industrial fans, just $189.
1: 10 to 15 knots throughout the rest of today and also throughout this evening. Still partly cloudy, and there is a slight chance of a shower or two along the coast.
16: Music makes
2: me feel awesome.

0: ACCC is Central Queensland, which comes with a commitment to keep you up to date. So if it's happening in news locally, we've got you covered.
1: The average residential ratepayer with water and wastewater services and a residential bin service will see an overall rate increase of 4.84%.
0: We'll also keep you across what's going on nationally and around the world.
2: The test will assess the scale of the technology before it's launched in October.
0: And there's all the latest in sport.
2: The NRL judiciary slapping Latu Fainu with a three-match ban while Adam Dewey is free to play against the Raiders.
0: Gladstone and Central Queensland's leaders in local 4CC.

0: G'day, Scotty from Pestex here. 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
13: I'm John Fabris. Australia's H5 bird flu tally rises to 20 as two more cases from SA come back positive from testing. The greater crested terns were from beaches in Adelaide and near Robe in the southeast. A man died in a boat capsized near Bear Island in Sydney's east this morning. Another, a 74-year-old, was taken to hospital in a stable condition. An Islamist-connected man known to German police is a suspect over a van running into the crowd at a Berlin Pride parade. Berlin's mayor describing a happy mood prior to one person dying and 17 injured.
14: As sad as it is to say this, but there's never 100% security. Now we have to analyse how this could have happened.
13: And jubilations replace protests in India as the education minister resigns due to an exam scandal linked to the suicide of 21 students. It's also been agreed peaceful protesters won't be prosecuted.
15: Finally we won. I went on hunger strike by the lathis and tear gas.
0: Shaw Insurance, the regional Queensland insurance specialist. Your sport now.
16: The Titans have won the battle of the NRL cellar dwellers, defeating the Dragons 38-18 at Cogra. Live action at Brookie, where Manly trails the Sharks 24-6 approaching halftime. Adam Dewey will reportedly depart the West Tigers. It's after the 27-year-old apparently had a heated exchange with coach Benji Marshall and didn't feature in yesterday's clash with the Raiders. News Corp says Dewey will meet with the club tomorrow to discuss his future. In the AFL, Brisbane's made it 7 on the trot, surging to a 126-67 victory over the Power at the Gabba. The Lions piling on 14 majors and a dominant second half, including a goal of the year contender for Sam Draper.
17: Yeah, that's pretty good. I'm pretty happy with that. The boys happy too. Nah, I'm really enjoying my footy at the moment. I'm just happy to be back playing and injury-free. No complaints.
16: On Fox Footy, in boxing, Aussie Tim Zoos won his bout with Errol Spence Jr. by unanimous decision in Sydney. And today, Pogacha leads the Tour de France by more than 7 minutes with just one stage remaining. That's sport. I'm Harrison Freeze.
1: 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Harvey Norman Computers, Gladstone, your home of all things technology.
18: 10 to 15 knots throughout the rest of today and also throughout this evening. Still partly cloudy and there is a slight chance of a shower or two along the coast.
1: Music. It makes you feel
19: good. It makes me feel good.
20: I love The Rock. The Rock is good.
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0: sounds. Weekday mornings, we start our day with Hammo and a bit of brekkie on the reef, thanks to Reef City Motors.
1: There's been a joint task force, 629 in Exercise Austral Shield, and we're very lucky to have in studio with us with Lieutenant Colonel Nick Perryman. How's Central Queensland been for you? I mean, welcome with open arms.
2: Yeah, absolutely. Really great to be here. You know, it's been a really fantastic experience for our soldiers to be here exercising in Central Queensland and specifically in Gladstone. Everyone in the community has been really welcoming. Literally the first day we were here, we got a literal fruit basket of hamburgers as we arrived
1: from
2: the local business around the corner from our headquarters. So, yeah, really great. It's been fantastic. Welcome.
0: Hammo for breakfast, thanks to Reef City Motors. And better music and more of it on Central Queensland's 4CC.
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9: Hi, I'm Sally Pearson. Competition continues at the Commonwealth Games. Molly O'Callaghan, Meg Harris and Shayna Jack compete in the women's 100-metre freestyle while the Diamonds hit the court against England. Roo star Jasmine Garner will captain Australia in next Saturday's AFLW International against Ireland at North Sydney Oval. Brisbane dual premiership player Orla O'Dwyer leads the Irish outfit. The Broncos and Warriors have chalked wins in the NRLW and the Aussie Stingers have won bronze at the Water Polo World Cup, defeating Russia 12-9.
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7: 10 to 15 knots throughout the rest of today and also throughout this evening. Still partly cloudy and there is a slight chance of a shower or two along the coast.
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0: On 4CC, we've given away thousands of dollars to spend at Harvey Norman Gladstone. So well done to all the winners who've conquered 4CC's $1,000 Minute. 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Whose idea was this? 4CC.
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0: There's always something to talk about in Central Queensland. We talk it over. 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

0: a well-known fact here at 4CC that Hammo can be known to stretch the truth. Now he gets to lie professionally. 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

The devil went down to Georgia. He was looking for a soul to steal. He was in a bind because he was way behind and he was willing to make a deal. When he came across this young man sawing on a fiddle and playing it hot, and the devil jumped up on a hickory stump and said, "Boy, let me tell you what. I guess you didn't know it, but I'm a fiddle player too. And if you'd care to take a dare, I'll make a bet with you. Now, you play pretty good fiddle, boy, but give the devil his due. I bet a fiddle of gold against your soul, because I think I'm better than you." The boy said, "My name's Johnny, and it might be a sin, but I'll take your bet, and you're going to regret, because I'm the best as ever been."

opened up his case and he said, I'll start this show. And fire flew from his fingertips as he rosined up his bow. And he pulled the bow across the strings and it made an evil hiss. And then a band of demons joined in and it sounded so

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And he laid that golden fiddle on the ground at Johnny's feet. Johnny said, "Devil, just come on back if you ever want to try again. I done told you once, you son of a bitch, I'm the best."

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0: the ultimate joke-off. Four Double C's Bad Joke Friday, thanks to the Central Lane Hotel, Gladstone's home of entertainment. But is your joke bad enough to win the $50 to spend at the Central Lane? Ultimately, there's two criteria to judge your jokes. A, does it register on Hammo's Laugh-O-Meter? B, is it better than Matsy's joke?
1: They believe that they've found the Pharaoh Rocher.
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0: Four Double C's Bad Joke Friday. 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
1: Now, there's been some confusion over the increase of the budget, Matt.
2: We've worked very, very hard to get a general rate increase of just 0.47%. No worry about what anyone else tells you, that's what it is. Now, if you're in a property with utilities like water, sewerage and a waste service, then when you add up all the utilities and the 0.47% general rate increase, then it becomes 4.84%. It's still one of the lowest rate increases across the nation. Well, we think we've done very well considering how much everything's gone up. Everyone knows in their own home budget what's gone up. Councillors no different. We have those same cost pressures, and in some cases we have them more. We use a lot of diesel, as you mentioned. We build a lot of roads. There's a lot of maintenance going on. There's a lot of infrastructure being built. This is a $441 million budget, and we've got a $143 million capital works program. That's the average general rate increase of 0.47%. is as good as it could possibly get.
0: Hammo for breakfast, thanks to Reef City Motors, and better music and more of it on Central Queensland's 4CC.
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9: Hi, I'm Glenn Butcher, your state member for Gladstone. New e-bike laws came into effect on the 1st of July, and there are some important changes riders need to be aware of. And these include a 12 km per hour speed limit when riding near pedestrians, new powers for police to seize and destroy illegal devices, random breath testing for riders, and stronger penalties where parents may be held responsible if children under 16 unlawfully ride an e-bike or e-scooter. Labor will continue to hold the LNP to account for delivering unfair laws that don't get the balance right for Queenslanders.
0: One hit wonders to Oz legends. 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

0: 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It's that simple. 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

0: It's a well-known fact here at 4CC that Hammo can be known to stretch the truth. 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

0: Christian O'Connell Show. On today's show, then, we got the People's Playlist. More chances you join us for my book launch party. I cannot believe, guys. Joining me this morning, we got producer Caitlin.
1: Good morning.
0: And Rio is here as well. Good morning. Happy Friday, guys.
2: Happy Friday.
0: I can't believe my book is finally coming out next week.
1: Wow.
0: I am so excited.
2: How does it feel? Are you...
0: I'm looking forward to actually people reading it. I know that sounds stupid, but you guys have read the book.
1: Mm.
0: You know that I put my heart and soul into this book. It's not just a book for me. It's something, it's more than that. And so the thought that actually people start to read it next week and then I hear from them, hopefully, is just like, it's just lighting me up at the moment.
2: Mate, people are going to absolutely love it. I think there's going to be a huge response. I think because it doesn't matter what you do for work, it doesn't matter what stage of life you're in, you're going to get so much out of this book. It'll affect the way you relate with your family, your friends, at work, even just, you know, your hairdresser, your barber, someone you see on the street. It will stay with you, all the lessons in this book.
0: Yeah, I've been blown away on the reviews from people who've read it so far.
1: Mm-hmm.
0: And so if you want to find out more about it, it's called Unscript, The Radical Act of Being Yourself. It is a book about speaking, storytelling, conversation and connection. And I've been starting to do quite a few podcasts, obviously promoting it. One of them that I'm getting a lot of messages from is she's an amazing woman. She's an organizational psychologist, does a lot of work with Brené Brown and Adam Grant. She's called Amantha Imber. And she does a great podcast called How I Work. She's an organizational psychologist. And she read the book in one Saturday afternoon. And not only did she send me a text message saying it's a really great book, she went to Booktopia and left an actual review.
1: Oh, wow.
0: The first review is from Dr. and organizational psychologist. So I'm on her podcast. It's out at the moment. It's on the free iHeart app. It's called How I Work. All right, so let's get into Double Thumbs Up then. How I Work, that podcast, I really enjoyed the chat on that. There's another one I've done that's come out this week called Life of Greatness with Sarah Grinberg. That's a great chat. I really enjoyed that. I'm reading a brilliant book at the moment. I said yesterday I am going to be launching a book club with my now 22-year-old daughter, Ruby, who when she was a young girl, one of the things that's really bonded over was books. And she starts to read a lot more books than I do now. And I read a lot. And so she now is recommending books to me. She recommended this book called Yesteryear.
1: Oh, yes.
0: By the time the plane lands back in Melbourne this afternoon, I'll have finished it. It's brilliant.
1: Oh, I'm so excited. I'm not reading this. I'm reading your book at the moment, but I'm about to read it. I bought it the other day while I was at a bookshop.
0: Oh, my God, it's so good.
1: Everyone's talking about
0: it. Yes.
1: And everyone I was talking to about it, they're like obsessed. They're like, wait until you start.
0: Anne Hathaway has brought the movie rights.
1: Oh, she's a smart woman.
0: Yes.
1: Good on her.
0: Yeah, it's brilliant. It's really, really, cannot recommend that enough. It's called Yesteryear. TV shows. I love Will Ferrell. I love Will Ferrell, so I won't say any more.
2: No, how dare you? This was going to be my double thumbs. I've got another one, this was going to be mine.
0: Hawk.
2: The Hawk is great.
0: I love Will Ferrell, and it's been slammed, right? And I don't get it. I've got to be honest, I'm blind to any weak spots the great man has.
2: It's
0: all right,
2: funny.
0: I'll watch him do anything, and it is Will Ferrell being Will Ferrell.
2: Exactly.
0: But that's all I want.
2: I would say it's not good, but it's funny.
0: Yes, it's funny.
2: I don't want it to be good.
0: No. And he's got Luke Wilson in it. There's some really great actors and actresses in it. The cast is really funny as well. But he's still got it. I'm sorry, he just has it. It's silly, and right now the world is heavy and serious. Seeing Will Ferrell do his thing is just lighting me up watching it. I'm really enjoying it.
2: It does feel like something from another time, but that's the best part of it.
0: He's doing his greatest hits.
1: Okay.
2: Yes.
0: It's like Robbie doing Angels.
2: Yes, it's an underdog sport.
0: It's not a real new lane for him.
2: No.
0: You know?
1: As a woman, will I love this?
0: Yes.
1: Okay.
0: Will appeals to everyone.
2: Yes.
0: Will being a washed up golf pro, the Hawk, is going to cheer anybody up.
1: Right. So it's about him being a golf pro and
2: it's like
0: washed
2: every
0: out.
2: One of his movies, yes, but it's
0: exactly.
2: Golf.
0: He's got like a Jason Statham thing, you know, where Jason Statham is always a retired assassin. Will Ferrell is always someone who's had a fall from grace.
2: A sportsman having a fall from grace.
0: Alligator Nights. Literally, Anchorman, even when he wasn't a sportsman, he was a newsman who had a fall from grace. He plays losers so well. That's what it is, isn't he?
2: I saw the Guardian review said, it's crude, cartoonish, and buffoonery.
0: Well, that's
2: and
0: what I want.
2: That's
0: tick,
2: what I want.
0: Tick, tick, tick. Tick, tick, tick.
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0: Patricia O'Connell show. We're doing double thumbs up. We've got producer Caitlin filling in for Patsy, who I think she went to, she's now in Vegas, isn't she?
1: Yes.
0: I saw her on Live 360. She was on the strip.
1: She hasn't moved for 2 days.
0: No. She's really blowing out a big one. So hopefully, but I don't know. It's like Dennis Rodman on this show. When she's got to go off on one, we've got to let her go. You know, when she eventually comes back at some point, or when she runs out of casino chips. She'd come back to the show for what? Rio, what is it for you? What's your double thumbs up?
1: Okay, I did have The Hawk on Netflix with Will Ferrell, and I have a bit of a gear change from that one. It was something I was actually very nervous to go and watch at the cinemas. It's a documentary called Somewhere After, and it's an Australian documentary about COVID. Now, bear with me because I know that's a huge, obviously, like, turn off immediately. As someone who lived through Melbourne lockdowns, I was quite nervous to watch it. But I found it to be one of the most inspiring, sort of aspirational things that I've ever watched.
0: Oh, wow.
1: It's a really brilliant concept. They filmed 7 Australians through Zoom interviews during COVID. Now, 4 years later, they've played them back their Zoom interviews now that we're all out of COVID, and then filmed their reactions to what they were like during COVID.
0: Oh, wow. What a great idea.
1: And you get this amazing reflection on where we were during COVID and what was taken away from us and what we couldn't do and where we are now. And really, it makes you think, have we all taken advantage, and are we still appreciating the things that we lost in COVID, like being able to hug your family and friends? And a lot of them were talking about, oh, when I get out, when lockdown's over, I'm going to, join all these groups. I'm going to pursue my hobbies. I'm going to call my mum every week.
0: We all made those declarations, didn't we, about we weren't going to take our freedom for granted anymore.
1: Yes.
0: What a great idea.
1: And then so many of them, and I'm guilty of it as well, so many of them, when they were like, have you done these things? They're like, honestly, no, I haven't.
0: Yeah, because we take for granted our lives, don't we?
1: Yeah,
0: and the lucky pleasure that we have to be alive.
1: And so,
0: I'm going to watch this now. What a great idea.
1: It's awesome. It's by this young, she's only 25-year-old Australian documentary maker.
0: She would have been in her early 20s or 20, 21 when she made this as well.
2: To think of the idea is brilliant. Yeah.
1: Yes, big things ahead of her. I think her name's Nicola McIndoe. It's out in cinemas. It's called Somewhere After. And great to support, Aussie filmmakers and documentaries.
0: All right, what is it for you, producer Kelly?
2: Okay, so mine is Ride or Die. Hannah Waddington.
0: Oh, I love her.
2: Yes,
0: Ted Lasso.
2: From Ted Lasso.
0: Very, very talented woman.
2: She's an assassin in this show. It's actually got 90...
0: Yeah, everyone's an assassin these days.
2: She's brilliant, though. Can you imagine her? Like, she's such a strong woman, just bouldering. That body is just stunning.
0: Oh, yeah, I can see why you watched it.
2: Okay.
1: A lovely bouldering woman.
2: She'll
1: love to be called
0: I hope I get to interview and go, you know what? I just want to say at the start of this, what a bouldering... What does that mean, bouldering woman?
2: I don't know. I just couldn't think of anything nice to
0: say.
2: But
0: you must do on the radio.
2: But she just is brilliant as an assassin. And she's got this best friend, right? Octavia Spencer.
0: Oh, I know.
2: As in the actress. Yes. She's from The Help. I love that movie. Also a great one if you haven't got anything else to watch this weekend. So it's on Amazon Prime, and they're best mates, right? She doesn't know that she's an assassin. This all comes out in the first episode. She finds out in the first episode, and it is hilarious. Like, her being like drunk as a skunk, and she
0: finds...
2: Oh,
0: this is what Pats does, and Rio and I really don't like it, where we haven't seen it, but still you're going to give us the audio description. We haven't seen it. Pat's always takes about 8 minutes on one scene that we haven't seen.
2: Okay, so it's just brilliant. They're best mates. She finds out she's an assassin, and then they go on a journey together where they're running away from the bad guys because they found out that she's an assassin, and they basically become a little duo.
0: Brilliant. I love the idea. Is that just the first step?
2: Yes, right. Just the first step.
0: Yeah.
2: So,
0: right, I'll check that out.
2: Yes, please check it out. It's on Amazon Prime. It's fantastic.
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5: There's been a joint task force, 629 in Exercise Austral Shield, and we're very lucky to have in studio with us with Lieutenant Colonel Nick Perryman. How's Central Queensland been for you? 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

0: Christian O'Connell Show. It's time for now, Chemist Warehouse Product of the Week. Mine is, even we've been in Sydney this week during the show, so I've been away from home in an Airbnb, and I can't stand it when they keep messaging you, reminding you that it's their house. Can yes. you put the bins out? That's what I got 10 o'clock at night. Put the bins out.
1: Yes,
0: we got the bins out. It's instructions.
1: We got this last time we were here, and we're like, because we're so busy when we're here, things like that. I don't even know where your bins are, mate.
2: No. Yes, we couldn't find the bins.
1: Couldn't find the bins, and so the house just gets stinked up, and especially with
0: this guy. Get a load of this. I've got to wash my own bed sheets.
2: No.
0: Yes.
2: No.
0: Why am I doing your laundry? What else am I doing? Some painting while I'm here.
1: That is ridiculous.
0: It's ridiculous.
1: They are taking it too far.
0: Sort that bloody door code out. I got trapped in my own house yesterday. I couldn't get out.
1: Last time we were here, we were staying in an Airbnb and I went out with friends and I was out too late and Rio had to wait for me to come home to let me in and he blew
0: Oh, my
1: up.
0: God.
2: It was the angriest I've ever been.
0: You're like the angry dad. It was,
2: she came 1 hour after the agreed time.
0: Oh, come on. That's not respect the curfew.
2: I was seething.
0: Wow.
1: I lost track of time when I'm with my friends.
0: My wife says that. No one can lose track of time. Have a look at your phone. And
1: no, when you're with your girlfriends, you just chat, and you forget what's happening in the outside world.
0: You start going through a great description of a scene in a TV show that no one's seen. All right, product of the week for me then. The reason why I was talking about being away from home this week, the creatine still comes with me.
1: Oh, I forgot mine this week.
0: No, it comes with me. You know what I mean? Because it comes in like great big cylinders.
1: Yes.
0: I bring the cylinder. I bring the whole thing. I don't want to start scooping it, decanting it into a bag, a mysterious white powder.
2: Actually, that's a good point.
0: You know, suddenly I'm getting pulled over at Sydney Airport. It's a lot to explain that it's creatine.
1: No, but they get it. Creatine.
0: To energise me in the morning, I need my creatine in my bag of powder.
1: I can't take mine because my wife has it as well, so I can't take the whole bag. So I do have to scoop it into a
0: bag. I cannot recommend it enough, creatine. Always read the label. It's one of those products where I take so many vitamins in that I just have to hope they do work. But I definitely know I am more mentally aware. I know that might sound surprising just into the show. Imagine me not on that creatine. thanks to my mysterious white powder creatine that I get at Chemist Warehouse. All right, what's it for you, Caitlin?
1: Rio knows the name of it. It is the moisturiser that
0: are you two? Like an old couple?
2: Yes.
1: We actually are.
0: You two are like an old couple.
1: When we come to Sydney, we live together and I actually couldn't live without him. I love it.
0: Well, she's like your mad dad. Well, what time do you call this? You're grounded, young lady.
2: We're like Bert and Ernie.
0: I think it's more Ernie and Ernie, actually. Caitlin's Caitlin's product of the week?
2: Caitlin uses the Beauty of Joseon Dynasty Cream. It is a lovely sort of thicker moisturiser, great for winter because it's a bit more occlusive.
0: Well, she's quite a bouldering woman, isn't she?
2: She's a bouldering woman.
1: It is fantastic. It's the number one cream in Korea. They absolutely love it.
0: Oh, I've never met a Korean with bad skin.
1: No, exactly. And so please, if you would like, always read the label, but it is fantastic moisturiser.
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0: Rich and O'Connell show. So Monday night, you can come and hang out with me and the team at my book launch party for my book Unscript, which comes out next week. It comes out Wednesday, but you can buy it Monday night with us and have a glass of wine, and you come and meet me and the team. Rio's going to be hosting a Q&A with me, so it'll be a brilliant night. We've got some great food and some great wines as well. Julie, good morning, Julie.
1: Good morning, Christian. How are you?
0: I'm good. Have you had a good week so far, Julie? So you're free Monday night. Do you want to come and hang out with me and the team?
1: I would love to. Yes, I'd like to find out more about the menu. And I hear you've got arancini balls. Tell me more.
0: I don't hear anything about the book.
2: No,
0: yes, the food will be
1: and
0: lovely.
1: The book,
0: and
1: of course.
0: And of course. That's desserts, really, isn't it?
2: Yeah, and the book. You're
0: coming for the arancini.
1: Absolutely.
0: Yes. Julie, you can come down. We'll see you Monday night.
1: Oh, fabulous. Thank you so much.
0: All right. Look forward to seeing you Monday night. Have a lovely weekend.
1: Thank you. You too. Bye.
0: Steve. Good morning, Steve. Welcome to the show, mate.
3: Good morning. How you going, guys?
0: I'm good, Steve. So you fancy coming Monday night?
3: Absolutely. I'd love to come to the Q&A and learn a bit more about the book.
0: Brilliant. Steve, we'll see you there. Have a lovely weekend.
3: Thank you.
0: Let's go to Nicole now. Good morning, Nicole.
4: Hello, Christian. How are you?
0: I'm good, Nicole. And thank you very much for calling the show. So, Monday night, a school night. Be happy to come out with us?
4: Yeah, that'd be amazing. Thank you.
0: All right, we'll see you there. Thanks, Nicole. Have a lovely weekend.
4: A wonderful. You too. Bye.
0: Joanne. Good morning, Joanne.
5: Good morning, Christian.
0: Joanne, you sound a bit down or sad. Is everything okay?
5: I'm just a little bit sad. My husband left for Port Moresby in Papua New Guinea 7 weeks ago, and my beautiful daughter, Amelie, who's 23, she's a published journalist, and she left for New York 6 weeks ago. So I thought I'd love to come along on Monday night and maybe just put a smile back on my face.
0: Let's turn that frown upside down. Yes, you need some company Monday night. They've left you all alone there.
5: Yeah, I'm all alone.
0: Well, listen, we'll get you out Monday night, okay? We'll get a few wines in you, some food and a few laughs as well, and you'll have a great night.
5: And I've loved listening to you ever since you came to Melbourne, so I'm a true believer.
0: Well, then I'd love to buy you a wine, and I look forward to meeting you on Monday night, Joanne.
5: Thank you, Christian.
0: Just hold out till Monday night, Joanne. We're coming for you.
5: I'll be able to hold out.
0: Well,
5: I promise.
0: I know. Halber's on its way. All right, Joanne, take care. Have a nice weekend.
5: Thank you.
0: All right, People's Playlist is coming up next.
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0: Christian O'Connell Show. What is your current earworm? These are all over the place. Christian, my current earworm. Good morning, Jason O'Keefe. His current earworm is one of the greatest songs ever.
1: Phenomena.
0: If this is your earworm, I'm jealous. I've got Hoover songs stuck in my head and they ain't leaving. They're living rent free in there in their cargo pants and what a change. Phenomena. What a. This just makes you feel good. Someone else has got for no reason. They said they haven't watched the show in 30 years, but the Sesame Street is in their head at the moment. If this was just in my head, I'd find it chilling.
2: Yeah, sounds like a Tarantino film.
0: Actually, it does. The call came from within the house. Christian, you're not going to believe this, but Hoobastank's the reason your current earworm. Christian, I credit Hoobastank and the reason for my husband and I getting together. Wow. You've got to hear the story. How? What? These show all workings in the margins. Thanks for getting it back into our lives and head. Pleasure, Tanya. That's what I'm here for. Hoobastank memories and sharings. Maybe on tomorrow's show, what's the song and what's the story? I'm desperate to know, was he or her doing it at karaoke? One of them's watching, one of them's singing. She's mouthing it, and they looking at each other, catches on. Me, you. The reason is you. It's us. I wasn't there, but it feels like I was. Christian, my current earworm. You've got to stop playing that. Current earworm is Fanfare for the Common Man. Emerson, Lake and Palmer from a TV advert I just happened to see late last night. This always feels like the Olympics are on.
3: Yes.
2: What ad is this?
0: Athletes from around the world have gathered here over the next 4 weeks. It does feel like something big is happening. Our host nations will now show a dance ceremony no one fully understands to show their rich history. That's every Olympics, isn't it? Half an hour of like ribbon dancing. We're like, what's that about? And also, we'll have the Americans doing it, won't we?
2: Oh, you're right.
0: Yeah. Yes. Oh, blimey. Trump in a unitard. Oh,
2: to the YMCA.
0: Make it happen. Make it happen. Christian, my earworm is the reproduction song from Grease. Grease 2?
3: Oh.
0: Who even knows what's in that, let alone knows a song from it? Maybe we should be putting that in the way, actually.
2: Yeah, I didn't like where that was going.
0: No. Phew.
3: It was
0: building up then. I didn't want to find out where it was building to. Let's take some calls before we get to the news now. Phew, quick save there. Geordie, good morning, Geordie.
4: Morning, Chris, team. How are we all?
0: We're very good. And Geordie, what is your current earworm?
4: Do you remember the old Cotties ad? My dad picks the fruit to go to Cotties.
0: This is still your earworm.
4: Oh, mate. I haven't seen that ad in about 15 years.
0: So, suddenly it's come back around.
4: Yep.
0: Trouble is
4: I can't get it out of my head.
0: Yeah, but they wrote such great irresistible hooks, didn't they? They're memorable. They're a genius in a way.
4: And plus, but don't forget the old pick apart one. The old pick apart ad.
2: How did that go?
4: Don't leave that car just sitting in the heat. Come to pick apart where everything's cheap.
2: Irresistible.
0: Memorable.
4: I can't. They're stuck in there.
0: Yeah. They just won't leave. It's like being Hoobastank right now. Geordie, thank you. Yeah. Geordie, thank you very much. You're cool, mate. Have a good day.
4: You too, guys. Thanks, guys.
0: Sam. Good morning, Sam.
5: Good morning, Christian and team. How are you?
0: We are very good. Thank you. Sam, you sound nice and bright and breezy. Now, what is the earworm for you, mate?
5: The earworm is Eastern Rosellas by a boy called Miles Phillips.
0: Why is this in there? Have you been playing it recently or?
5: I have been playing it all day.
2: I've now put it, Sam, into my like songs on Spotify and I've been like absolutely pumping it. It's so catchy.
0: It is very.
5: If I'm driving and I'm humming it, I'm a teacher and that's all I sing to the kids. Like they're sick of me singing it. It is stuck in my head.
0: It's just got this kind of sugar hit.
2: Yes,
5: it's so good.
0: It's a dopamine hit, isn't it?
5: Absolutely, yeah.
2: And he's so cute.
5: So cute. He's got that, like, punk rock, like, singing voice. So cool.
0: Yeah, that's a great one. Sam, thank you very much for calling. Have a good day at school. Thanks for what you do.
5: You too.
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0: Sebastian O'Connell's show. On today's show, we're going to do a part two of Have You Ever Bought Anything From Anyone Famous? We had some great calls yesterday. Also going to be doing Small Thing, Big Joy. More invites to come and join us Monday night for my book launch party. But right now, we are bin-strickering the West of... You can join the Brightside Bin Battalion. 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We need your bins. They are our bin boards. Forget billboards. Every other breakfast show is on them. We are on your bins. We need your bins. You go to thegoldwebsite.com.au, put your details there. We'll send you the bin stickers. Intern Pete is trying to secure the West for us, make some more new listeners here in Sydney. He's in his now infamous yellow boiler suit, the jumpsuit. He's in his mum's car, the old powerful blue, powder blue Holden that we've had with some decal stickers that say Pete Patrol and watch out Pete's about.
1: Not baby.
2: Yeah,
1: anymore.
2: That's it.
0: Pete, are you in position?
2: In position, absolutely, guys. Some may say waste the resources decaling the entire car. I say no, that's called content, baby.
0: It is content, baby. It is. That's how Mr. Yeah. Beast could learn a thing or two from us. What's great is often radio stations have like really schmick sort of Black Thunders, don't they? You know, tinted windows. We're in a knackered, beaten up... I don't think it'd even be roadworthy for the cheapest version of Uber.
2: Oh, no, we're good. I'm getting my pink slip today because my rego's due next month anyway, so she was good to go. So,
0: also, yeah. The way you're parked right now, you're blocking someone's driveway.
2: Yeah, sorry about this bloke in the ute in front of me. So I'm going to... Yeah, sorry, mate, can you let me through? I've got the bin stickers to deliver to Sophia. Sorry, just wait for him to back out, guys. We're just driving down nice and slowly down this beautiful...
0: Very nice leafy suburb you're in.
2: Yeah, absolutely. A lot of concrete. Very nice area, so for sure. I've just got to... get up to the driveway here if you can. Morning, mate. How are you? Oh, he's not impressed at all. Sorry. He looked like Dick Smith. Okay. I've got to get the right number here. I just want to make... It's not a gated community for Sophia. There we go. I think that's... Yeah, I think we're on in here. Oh my God.
0: You almost just clipped that car parked outside.
1: So close to that car.
2: Oh, did I? Sorry. I wasn't sorry. I was looking at the car. Hang on. Sorry. No, it's down a bit further. Hang on, sorry.
0: Look, I'm 17. He's been in position for 10 minutes outside the wrong house.
2: I have. I actually have there. 20.
0: Paul Ross is filming this, running after him, trying to film this.
2: Yes, absolutely. 25. Oh, that's 25. Oh, no, God, sorry. Hang on. We're nearly there. This,
1: you would call the police.
2: Yeah. Oh, here we go. You're listening to the radio. Oh, sorry, mate. How are you? In that one there. Okay, beautiful. Won't be a second. I'll just pull over. G'day, mate. Sorry, guys, bear with me. I think we might have...
0: It's like the worst Black Thunder driver ever.
2: Yeah, no, it's my bad.
0: How can you park a car like that? It's a meter from the curb.
1: That is at least 2 meters.
0: Also, why
1: is
0: he rolled up the jumpsuit?
1: I don't like it.
2: My legs were burning because I can't turn the foot heaters off in the car. No, they're heating up, so I just sorry, that's another story, another issue there. So we better
1: go and knock on the door. Basically, in the middle of the road with that part.
2: Oh, we won't be long. Hang on 1 second. Oh, should I move the car or not?
1: No, don't worry about the car.
0: See, go in and deliver the sticker now to teenager Sophia, who wanted one last week, so it's a week late. Apologise for the lateness.
2: My apologies. Someone just walked in, actually. Ding dong. Oh, there's a dog here, too.
0: Someone saw Pete and shut the door.
1: Smart.
2: Yeah, I didn't even know who that person was. I don't remember the right. Oh, that car. I do need to move that car.
1: No, not now.
0: Not now. No, this is the cross. Come on, man.
2: Sophia, hello. Hello.
3: Good. It's intern Pete from Frish and O'Connell. Say hi to the guys very quickly.
4: Hello.
0: Good morning, Sophia. Sorry for interrupting your morning, but I really wanted to get this sticker to you.
4: Yes, no problem. Thank you so much.
0: That's terrified.
2: Yeah, she's terrified. Sorry, I don't normally look like this.
0: You really shouldn't answer the door to strange men, especially that one.
2: Yeah, is his mum or dad here, just so we've got permission to be here? Yeah, that's all right. Oh, hi, mum, how are you? Good to see you. Thanks so much.
4: For
2: no problem at all.
4: No, it's great, because my husband actually spray-painted our number inside our bin, so if someone did steal it... that we would know.
2: Oh, this is a very organised family, guys. Very, very organised.
4: So this is much better. I'll get the sticker.
2: That's fantastic.
0: Now, Pete, why don't you sticker the bin for them?
2: Oh, I'll do that for you. Where is your bin?
4: Yeah,
0: what do you think you were just trying to get there for them to do?
2: This is a live radio moment if you've ever heard one. Where's it? Oh, it's over there.
0: One of the worst ones.
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Christian O'Connell Show. Christian, you need to get intern Pete driving the old Black Thunders like the old days of radio, handing out ice cold cans of Coke. Shane. Christian, intern Pete makes me laugh so hard. How has he survived, thrived, to even get to the adult age he is today? Especially in Sydney. That place could have chewed him up and spat him out, a man, innocent boy like that. The way you're talking about it, as if we've got some sort of real-life Forrest Gump. Actually, that is the right way to talk about him.

0: So far this morning, Pete has terrified a mum and her teenage daughter by just dropping on their doorstep unannounced. No one likes people arriving unannounced, especially in the morning when you're busy getting everyone ready for school. Okay, so Pete, one down. Where are you off to now?
1: One down, many to go. And also, shout out to everyone that was in that North Parramatta area, because people are now all going to the website. They're all requesting these bin stickers, because I just want you to know that I know it might not have sounded amazing, but all's well that ends well. They were very, very happy to receive. And now we're on our way to Jade in Greystanes in Sydney, Australia. She will be receiving a bin sticker.
0: Sydney, Australia, really, as opposed to Sydney. Where else would you be, man? India.
1: Oh, yeah, sorry. Yes, I'm sorry. My apologies. So we're just driving down right now. If you are in the Sydney area, we're on Albert Street near the west.
0: Are you in the Sydney area? It's a big area. It's a city of 5 million people, man.
1: I'm sorry. It's just a lot to concentrate while driving, while while having a... It's fine, but we're... Oh, my God! Sorry. No, that was an overreaction. I've just realised I'm driving down O'Connell Street right now. And the street is called O'Connell Street. How crazy is that?
0: What are the odds?
1: Right now! Here, let me turn around. Look at the beautiful couches on the side of the road, guys. Let's just turn the phone around there.
0: All right. It's...
2: Thank you.
0: Yeah. Now we get like a spa.
2: Yes.
0: You know, we'll come back to Pete at some point this morning. Maybe not, actually. Right now, small thing, big joy is what we got on the show.

0: of your dreams.
1: Oh, to buy the saucepan of your dreams. That is the life. All right, small thing, big joy. What is it for you? Text us 0475 031043 for Jenna. The moment you're reading a book and the plot finally cracks wide open,

0: Rhea, what is small thing, big joy for you?
1: I think I've found the only hotel on planet Earth with a PowerPoint that's next to the bed and not trapped under the bedside table.
0: Oh, my God.
1: Or deep in the center of the bed.
0: Behind the bed.
1: Behind the bed.
0: Behind the bed. Why don't hotels want us using their electric?
1: It's great. I got in as a
0: It's like a Pilates workout. Overextend one hand to try and get the plug in.
1: Yes.
0: No wonder we always forget the plugs. You're just like, I'll buy a new one. It's I can't put another vertebra out.
1: And you've always got to unplug their alarm clock or
0: yes.
1: the lamp
0: yes.
1: to put in your charger. So you've got to choose between one of them.
0: Yes, that's right. Small thing, big joy for me is I love like the early seed of a new idea. I've been working on something for a while. Ruby, my oldest daughter, has finally said yes. We are going to launch a book club together.
1: Amazing.
0: We both deeply love books. Ruby reads so many books, and she's always recommended. Most of the books I read now are recommended by Ruby, and then we either argue about them or we then talk about them afterwards. And because she's 22, doesn't live at home anymore, still finding those little areas of connection with your kids as they get older is really, really important, because so much of their life you don't see anymore. It's a completely different world they're building, and so it should be. So having something like this, I've been asking her for a while, why don't we just do a little book club? She's got one very strong rule about it.
1: Okay.
0: I said, you know, I think the listeners would want to join this. We can just do it for fun. She said, I'm only going to do it if they are going to read the books. It can't be weirdos that just want to hang out and ask you what time you get up in the morning. It's a serious book club. They must have read the book. I said, my listeners read books as well.
1: Yeah, I don't like the insinuation in that.
0: It's all intern Pete's.
1: Our listeners can read.
0: They can read very clearly.
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1: It's a well-known fact here at 4CC that Hammo can be known to stretch the truth. 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

0: Sean O'Connell show. Good morning to Karen Turpin, listening to us on a way to work this morning at the Royal Hospital for Women. Christian, what was the name of the Korean moisturiser the lady was talking about? And obviously Karen's in a rush, she's busy. Her last line is here, the last line in the email is, what name is?
1: What name is?
0: What name is? That feels like a new feature on the show. What name is? Now, you seem to know more about the brand name than producer Caitlin did, the lady.
1: Yes, the lady's moisturiser was Beauty of Joseon, J-O-S-E-O-N. It's a Korean brand. And it's
0: You're not even looking at any notes. How do you know? Do you use it as well?
1: Yes, I got it when I was in Korea, and I recommended it to Caitlin.
0: Oh, so the name of it again.
1: Beauty of Joseon, and it is the Dynasty Cream is the one you want.
0: Okay, and you can get that at Chemist Warehouse.
1: Absolutely.
0: Fantastic. Now, yesterday on the show, we were talking about mixtapes. The reason why we're talking about mixtapes was we had a listener called Tanya who thanked me the other day for playing Hoobastank, The Reason, this song. When she was courting her husband, he would give her mixtapes. I feel like I'm giving like a history lesson now to the younger viewers. And this was how we would court back in the day before you started swiping. You would make a mixtape for somebody and you would take a lot of time putting the sequence of songs together. And basically, it was a mating call. And that's what he was using this mixtape for. She didn't have a cassette recorder, so she sent him a note saying, listen to Hoobastank, The Reason, and the chorus. The rest is love history. I just want you to know that I found a reason for me. Now, mixtapes were hard work. Hard work back in the day to make any kind of playlist. Now with your Spotify playlist, it's easy. Just a click of a finger and that is added to your playlist. Not so back in the day, whether you're making CD, burning your playlist onto CDs, or the really, really hard workout of cassettes. The most unpredictable musical format in the world is cassettes that would get chewed up randomly just in your tape deck in your car. Making a mixtape on a cassette was very, very hard work. Once, when I was a 15-year-old boy, man, I made a mixtape for a girl I was madly in love with called Harriet. I made her a mixtape, and one Friday evening, I cycled to her house. It took me over an hour, because she lived quite out in the country, to cycle all the way there, like a modern Romeo. And at the start of the mixtape, because it was always about the first song, if you don't get them on the first song, forget about track B. Now, back in the 80s, this was a Roto Disco banger. Set adrift on memory bliss of you, Harriet. Oh my God, just close your eyes and imagine what could be. Sadly, she had, and it made her feel queasy, she refused a mixtape on her doorstep.
1: No, Christian, no, no, no. Why?
0: It's hard to know, Rio. I still wonder all these decades later. Why, Harriet? Oh, you don't even want to listen to the first song. As I cycled an hour back with that cassette tape, I pulled it up and threw it in a farmer's field. Maybe some love-struck farmer can fall in love with me.
1: Must be hard for you to listen to this again.
0: Well, no one plays it, so it's actually been very easy. You never hear... I don't think anyone will know this, that PM Dawn, Set Adrift on Memory Bliss of You from the 80s. I love that song. So mine was rejection, really, of the mixtape. But I still have fond memories of making mixtapes. I still make modern playlists now for all my family and send them to my... Even friends having parties, they ask me to do it. I still love making playlists.
1: Love that.
0: Oh, they're a great thing. Rio, what's your story?
1: I have a scandalous mixtape story. All right, I've got three of my friends, Nat, Tim and Andrew. They all went to school together. Nat and Tim are high school sweethearts. They've been together since 2007 when they were in year 10. Now, we were all going on a road trip out for a weekend away a few years ago. And in the bottom of, you know, the little footwell of the car, of Nat's car, I found one of those CD wallets with, you know, where you'd...
0: You could put like 10 or 20. When you were going on a road trip or holiday, you loaded all your CDs in.
1: Exactly. So I flicked through and go, oh, what's this one? And on the front of the CD, it said, Andrew and Nat forever, love heart. XOXO 2008, which means when Nat and Tim had just started going out, Andrew, who was in the car with us, made Nat a romantic CD mixtape.
0: Oh, God, awkward.
1: With all the evidence and a timestamp still there.
0: Oh, no.
1: Yeah.
0: Oh, no.
1: It was the best car ride ever.
0: Well, what happened next? Don't leave
1: well,
0: us
1: it was,
0: hanging.
1: It's been 18 years, so they didn't care. But apparently in the early days, Andrew was trying to win Nat over from Tim.
0: Wow, and you found the evidence.
1: I found the evidence.
0: Mixtape
1: right there
0: evidence.
1: In my hot little hand. I said,
0: wow, wee. That's your smoking gun.
1: Yeah.
0: Oh, my gosh.
1: So they were able to laugh it off, but
0: what?
1: It
0: That's
1: was
0: horrendous.
1: 18 years ago.
0: Oh, my gosh. Oh, I'm literally holding myself. The awkwardness, awful of that. Why are you still laughing?
1: That's so funny to me. I bring it up as much as I can.
0: Of course
1: can.
0: You would. Of course you would. It's one of those folklore stories. Intern Pete, what's your story?
2: Would you guys say I'm a bit of a pest at all? Actually, don't worry about it. No,
0: not to your face. I think the silence said too much, actually.
2: No, you're right.
0: No one rushed to fill it with... Well, you're not a pest, no.
2: No, because that's what DJs across Australia have called me over the years. I guess my song, my story, my song is Slice of Heaven by Dave Dobbin.
0: Good tune.
2: It's a great song. And look, back in the day, I would say like late 90s, early 2000s, whenever we'd go out nightclubbing in regional Victoria, which was really just the pub that had some...
0: This is a shed.
2: Yeah, it was basically a shed. Basically a shed.
0: Night shedding.
2: The challenge was, oh, I wonder, because I was playing like Beyonce, Crazy in Love, and all the S Club 7s, all that sort of stuff. And the challenge became, oh, I wonder if we could get Slice of Heaven played, because we just love that song so much. 6410 on the jukebox at the Simpson pub, by the way. That's the number. Weird fun fact for you if you ever down in Simpson, Victoria. But so the challenge was go to the DJ and they play it. And look, they were really not receptive to it, to be honest, because it just would kill the vibe. Like the vibe
0: yeah,
2: didn't
0: you wouldn't
2: to be
0: call there. It like a floor filler.
2: Yeah. So this after rejection, I came up with the master plan that I would just bring a CD. I would bring a copy of the CD with me because when the DJ would say, oh, no, mate, we don't have it, we don't have it. I go, oh, that's
0: oh,
2: okay,
0: wow.
2: I've got it.
0: It's one I prepared earlier.
2: Ah, yes. And now they tried to get out of it multiple times. Oh, sorry, mate, we don't have CD decks. I said, what do you got? Oh, USB. Oh, bugger. Anyway, here it is on USB as well. There was just no getting out of it because this is pre-streaming, pre-being able to download off iTunes, all that sort of stuff. So Slice of Heaven will get played no matter where you go, except if you're in a regional area where there's no service or anything like that these days with streaming. But you've always got to have a backup plan. I have it on cassette. I have it on record.
0: You've got it all through different formats.
2: Yes, absolutely. Multiple burnt CDs. That's all I spent my money on.
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0: Gretchen O'Connell Show. Thank you very much for your mixtape stories this morning. Christian, mixtapes are the best. I still used to make them like you back in the day, cassettes, then CDs. I'm now making them still on Spotify. To start dating a man, modern version, making a Spotify playlist, he said it was the most thoughtful gift. And one of the songs, she sent me a screenshot of the playlist. That is a very good playlist. Begins with a lovely bit of Aretha Franklin. And then second song in, bang. Temper Trap, Sweet Disposition. I'm guessing because he is your sweet disposition. You're listening to Early Morning Love with me, the love doctor, Christian O'Connell. Do you know what? Let's bring back late night love songs, but early in the morning. Right early, like 6 o'clock in the morning.
1: Not the most romantic time.
0: We're like, get off me. That's what we call the love show. Get off. No, it's not the right vibe, actually. Just talking out loud. There's no script. Sometimes maybe there should be. Christian, I once made a mixtape back in the day for my wife who was back in Melbourne. I sent it over in the post. It took several weeks to get there. One by U2 was on there. Jerry, she was the one. And when two ones add another one, you become two.
1: Three?
0: Two, no, two. Two people. Get off me! Christian also, one of the tracks was me playing drums in my bedroom. And he still got laid? What? Christian, not only did I make a mixtape of romantic songs for my first girlfriend, I wrote out all the lyrics to the opening trap. Dire Straits, Romeo and Juliet. You're not a movie song. When you go to realize it was just that the time was wrong. Christian, my dance class, I took a mixtape to my solo rehearsals just so I could see, hear Kylie Minogue's Step Back in Time. We played this the other day, and that opening to it, when she wants to funk, sounds like she wants to do something else. Always terrifies me.
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2: 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I wake up to the sounds of the... 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
4: Now, there's been some confusion over the increase of the budget, Matt.
5: We've worked very, very hard to get a general rate increase of just 0.47%. Don't worry about what anyone else tells you, that's what it is. Now, if you're in a property with utilities like water, sewerage and a waste service, then when you add up all the utilities and the 0.47% general rate increase, then it becomes 4.84%. It's still one of the lowest rate increases across the nation. Well, we think we've done very well considering how much everything's gone up. Everyone knows in their own home budget what's gone up. Councillors no different. We have those same cost pressures, and in some cases we have them more. 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There's a lot of maintenance going on. There's a lot of infrastructure being built. This is a $441 million budget, and we've got $143 million capital works program. That's the average general rate increase of 0.47%. is as good as it could possibly get.
2: 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And better music and more of it on Central Queensland's 4CC.
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0: Christian O'Connell Show. Time for today's time waster. Commonwealth Games. Mm. How do you top 104 games of the world getting together and watching the World Cup? You go to Glasgow, you know, and you go to some kind of budget version of the Commonwealth Games. Wowee.
1: Could barely sleep last night.
0: This should have been in Melbourne. Yes. It would have been amazing, actually, to have the Commonwealth Games here. But anyway, Glasgow for the next 11 days.
1: Just a quickie.
0: 20 sports is what they've pared it down to.
1: I think it's down to 10. I think it was going to be 20. I think it's down to
0: 10. No, you're right. It's 10.
1: 10.
0: It's 10?
1: 10.
0: 10?
1: That's essentially a sports
0: basketball is 3x3.
1: They've even cut that down.
0: Yes.
1: Get the other two out.
0: What, is there a booking after 5? So they've got to hurry up and get some gains in. Oh, good. Oh, at least they've kept the artistic gymnastics. That's what we need right now. Judo's there. Get in.
1: Judo made the top 10.
0: It's one of the original games.
1: Right, true.
0: The pancreationist back in the day. Judo was there. All right. We're looking for your sports movies today. Up for grabs, we have a pair of tickets, double pass to go to Red Hot Summer Tour, Australian Crawl, and Men at Work, Unite for a historic Red Hot Summer Tour. Nationally, October and November this year. Tickets are on sale at Ticketmaster. Put a sport in a movie. Today's time waster is sport movies. Forrest Gumpire.
1: That's gold.
0: Actually, that's a good thing to yell at an umpire you don't like. Hey, Forrest, that's not the spirit, is it, actually? Mad Max Verstappen. I can't get this car moving.
1: Silver Plus.
0: There's something about Mary Fowler.
1: Silver Plus.
0: And what do you call Olivia Newton-John in a musical about cricket? Crease.
1: Come on. That's gold.
0: All right, what have you got, Rio? We're looking for sporting movies today.
1: What do you call Stephen Bradbury at the Coliseum?
0: I don't know. What do you call Stephen Bradbury at the Coliseum?
1: A Gladys skater.
0: Oh, very good. Gold.
1: My big fat Greco-Roman wrestling.
0: Also gold.
1: Padding badminton.
0: And that's what we call LeBron's.
1: Jerry Seinfeld stars in Frisbee movie.
0: That's back up to a gold.
2: 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Central Queensland's own. 4CC.

0: that alarm just not doing the job it should? Have those three morning coffees lost their kick? Time to switch on Hammo's Heart Starter, thanks to Solar Power Gladstone. 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He's rocking a riff shirt, two sizes too small. And it's up to you to call the winner. 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
1: 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The Starlight captains were doing their round and they knocked on our door. 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

How far off I sat and wondered. Started humming a song from 1962. Ain't it funny how the night moves when you just don't seem to have as much to lose. Strange how the night moves.

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2: and Amanda Keller.
3: Delta Goodrum is one of the most loved Australians. We've fallen in love with her beautiful voice and her acting and all the beautiful songs since the 2000s. Well, now she's got another perfume to add to her fragrance collection. It's called Within. Delta, hello.
4: Yes,
3: good
4: she
3: morning.
4: Is. Within Delta.
3: Oh, yes, within.
4: Actually, this sounds a little bit... But you bought us some gifts.
3: Can I open it?
5: Sniff it?
3: Yeah, of course. That's what it's here for. How do you come up with a fragrance? Because I'm not monogamous with my fragrances. I wear one for a couple of months and then I change.
5: That's all right. I feel like it's the same with... this is our eighth fragrance.
3: Yes.
5: So I kind of look at it like, same as music, I respond to it the same as chapters. Like, it's a total teleport to memories and sensory. So I kind of think of the first one we did in like 2016 or something that it was like, you know, that's that chapter. And then we sort of keep evolving and you want something different. And this is the first change of bottle for us. We'd had sort
3: it's
5: very modern.
3: Gorgeous.
5: This is our premium.
3: Bottle.
5: It's a new one.
3: Look at that.
5: It's very beautiful.
3: It's got a stone on the top.
5: Yes, it does. It does. It's good. Looks good in the bathroom.
4: Are
5: collection.
4: You wearing?
5: So with your many many perfumes, you can add that to the collection.
4: You're wearing Within right now.
5: I am.
4: So
5: I am.
4: It smells of spray a little bit around there.
3: Very nice.
5: Scott,
3: what's your favorite? What do you look for in your perfume?
5: Well, I mean, in fairness, I feel like I'm really lucky that I get to create something that I feel like right now.
4: Yep.
5: So I feel like this is my scent right
4: now. So
5: second.
4: What happens? You go home, you get the bathtub, you say to Matt, okay, get out of the bath, we're making it's perfume day, and then you get a bag of
3: Breaking
4: stuff.
3: Bad at home.
4: And then you're mixing it up in the bathtub.
5: I like where you're going with that. Very like, you know, hocus pocus.
4: Yeah,
5: but I like the theory.
3: I like to think there's a lab involved.
5: There is a lab involved. I'm not in the lab, but I do definitely take many, many, many versions of samples. We kind of start out with these are the scents we're enjoying, or we kind of look at, we've gone from florals to musk. We've had a lot of different in the range. Bloom we had out this year, which was a lot more sweet, and this is a lot more sort of mature as a fragrance.
3: Nice.
5: And we kind of, we go from having all the samples, it'll smell like a million different fragrances in my office, and then we'll, you know, you market research on everybody, and there's always a general sort of feeling towards a scent that everyone's having in that moment, depending on weather, depending on...
4: This is great.
3: But there is etiquette around doing it too, isn't there? Because I remember reading somewhere, you're not supposed to do what we all do, which is spray it on your skin and mash it.
5: You're not supposed
3: to do that, are you?
5: No. Stick to the...
4: Aren't you supposed to walk through it? You spray it in the air, and then walk through
3: it's
4: it.
3: It's not a fart.
4: It's like when Amanda's at Coles and does a bit of crop dusting.
5: Look, I mean, you can smell it however you want to smell it, however you absorb it. It's up to you. I don't think there's a specific.
4: I haven't said to you directly, congratulations on your marriage.
5: Thank you
4: Your
5: so
4: husband,
5: much.
4: Matt. Yeah. Oh, my God. If there was anyone that was right for you, and we've known you for a long time, but if there's anyone that's perfect for you, it is him.
5: I mean, I feel that too.
4: He's like about, what is he, 8 foot tall?
5: I mean, he's very, you know, it's funny, when I first started with, you know, people would always say, oh, you're so tall, Delta. No one ever mentions that to me anymore, because when I walk in next to him, I think the range, people think I'm a lot shorter now when they see me because I'm standing next to Matt all the
4: there's
5: time.
4: There's Matt with an Oompa Loompa.
3: Because of your heart being full. Will this change the nature of songwriting? Do you just write about what you're feeling at the time? How does it work for you?
5: I mean, for sure. I feel very inspired. We've been very busy on the road these past couple of years. So, you know, we did kind of do a lot of tours. We did a lot of summer tours around with Shania or Backstreet, or we sort of jumped on the bus and we've been on the road. But it's really is time to sort of, through Christmas, just finish the music and get into that. But it does change your songwriting, for sure. I think it does. There's a general ethos that I stick to, but I'd feel, of course, it does change my perception.
4: Well, it would be hard, because Alanis Morissette said, she said to us, it's hard to write when you're not angry, you know, because it is hard.
5: So, as you say, a different trigger or a different vibe.
3: And with Christmas coming up, do you write songs to Matt, sort of, I need a new bike, or I'd like a voucher? Is that going to be a new song for Christmas?
5: I probably don't put in as songs. I probably just straight out the gate and say, I think I'm thinking of this for Christmas. You know,
4: I'd like a super cheap auto voucher, please, Matt.
3: I love that song.
4: Delta, it's always great to talk to you. Within by Delta is available. Now, I'm not going to open mine because I want to... gift it to a special friend in this
3: beautiful
4: room.
3: To Ryan.
5: I support that.
3: You can get this at Chemist Warehouse.
4: Yes.
5: You can. Chemist Warehouse, Amcal. It's Ultra Beauty. We're so blown away at, you know, we've done over 1 million sales in fragrances and we're just blown away at that people have been taking it so a part of their homes and being on the fragrance journey with us. So it's thank you.
3: I'd rather be on a fragrance journey with you than with Jonesy. Well, but also this packaging is really classy, so great for Christmas. Yes. It is.
4: Now you're giving a praise for the package.
3: No, but look at that. Look, it's gorgeous.
4: It's beautiful.
3: It is gorgeous.
4: Delta's not going to release rubbish.
5: I hope not. But I've never seen a bottle like that.
4: Try my Amanda best. Released a fragrance once and got thrown out of Coles.
5: No. I don't believe
4: Delta,
5: this.
4: Thank you.
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2: Jam Nation.
3: We all know who Shrek is. Yep. Ogre lived in the swamp. There's a new dating trend, I guess, called Shrekking. And I don't, it's a sad reason it's happening. It's because women are finding it hard to find relationships online or in real life. You know, only 50%, 56% of Gen Z's reported having a romantic relationship in their teens compared to 78% of boomers. So people have, and I guess COVID is a lot to blame for this too, people are reaching out less and less and less. So what they're doing now with Shrekking is a thing where you date someone that you consider below your standards. Oh. It doesn't have to just be appearance. It could be financial, could be career, could be a whole lot of ways, could be intelligence. But dating below your normal dating pool, lowering your standards, as they say, with the assumption that because you're out of that person's league, you'll automatically have the upper hand, and in the relationship you might be less likely to get hurt.
4: Mm.
3: Having said that, people will still cheat on Christie Brinkley. You know, you can be the most beautiful woman in the world and still have your heart broken. But this is a very interesting trend, Shrekking, to protect yourself.
4: Sure.
3: By also widening your own dating pool by saying, I'm going to step down a rung.
4: It kind of works as well because the guy thinks, oh, how good am I?
3: Well, see, that's the thing. Guys will overinflate themselves and women, men always think they're better than they are. Women feel less.
4: And that's, I guess, in a way, why always good-looking people, like good-looking guys, I mean, always seem to, they can't stay focused on the one woman. Charlie Sheen, for example, I was just looking at that thing and he's so gifted. He's good-looking. He's got everything. But at the same time,
3: he's got too much of everything.
4: He's got too much of everything.
3: Yeah, but even in normal day life, people will always think, why is he with her? We've seen stories of footballers that are getting trolled because their girlfriends don't look like traditional wags because they look normal, if you know what I mean.
4: Sure. So maybe guys are doing it to girls now.
3: No, I think guys have always done that.
4: Yeah.
3: No, but I mean, it's unusual when guys do that. It's unusual that that a guy won't pick a girl that lives up to his beauty standards.
4: Mm-hmm.
3: Interesting, isn't it? And this is another dating story I saw. We all know what the laboo-boo is.
4: Yep.
3: This has been now considered a red flag in the world of dating when you see an adult interest in the laboo-boos. Yeah. And these laboo-boos aren't being sold to kids. They're very expensive. Adults are buying them. It's, it's kind of seen as a way of finding a safe world. It's an adult toy. And yes, it's cute and all of that, but a lot of people are seeing it as a way of avoiding entering the adult world.
4: Mm.
3: And some people are saying, a clinical psychologist has said, I'd view someone with one of those as a red flag.
4: It's akin to having a bunch of, you know, fluffy bears on your bed.
3: Yeah. I don't know why you persevere with that. It is. It gives people the ick.
4: Like Prince Andrew. He had his bed covered in fluffy teddy
3: Prince
4: bears.
3: Prince Andrew had, and that's the nicest thing you can say about him.
4: If that's the nicest thing,
3: yeah.
4: His whole bed, and they all had to be in a particular order.
3: Very strange. But this is the kind of thing that gives you the ick. I've been following this trend on a thread on Reddit about what gives you the instant ick.
4: Yeah.
3: And we don't want the usual things like bad breath or whatever. Yeah.
4: Well, that's going to give you ick.
3: Pronouncing David Bowie's name incorrectly.
4: Well, they say Bowie.
3: Well, I think the English say Bowie. Harley says Bowie. It's annoying,
4: no,
3: isn't
4: no,
3: it?
4: No, no, no.
3: Harley says if someone's introduced him as an Anthony, he'll call them Anthony.
4: No, it's just
3: because in England, even though he's a Kiwi, he grew up in England.
4: Yeah.
3: That's what they call
4: but
3: him.
4: But Anthony is Anthony.
3: That's
4: Anthony
3: right.
4: is Anthony.
3: That's exactly
4: Tony
3: right.
4: Tony is Tony.
3: Having an Instagram account for your pet. Having too many shirt buttons undone.
4: Oh, Carl Stefanovic, we're looking at you,
3: yeah,
4: bro.
3: Yeah, putting on a baby voice.
4: Oh, that's the worst.
3: That is boys and girls.
4: What about half-shaved legs?
3: What do you mean?
4: We had an interview with Jennifer Aniston many years ago.
3: Yeah.
4: And she was
3: really so nice.
4: Vibing on us. She loved us. Mm-hmm. We were like
3: she
4: pals.
3: She was funny and chatty.
4: And we're all scooched together. You remember how they had a set up? It was a little coffee table in the middle.
3: No, it wasn't even a coffee table. It was just big enough to put our recording equipment on.
4: And because of that, our knees were just all sort of pointing towards each other.
3: Yeah.
4: We're just chatting with Jen. Jen's loving us. We're loving her. I asked her a question because it was about that movie, The Breakup.
3: Yeah.
4: Remember that?
3: Mm-hmm.
4: And I said, you doing a movie about breakups, is that like Oliver Reed doing a movie about drinking? And do you remember that pause? Because she just broke it up with Brad Pitt.
3: Mm-hmm.
4: And that pause. And then she laughed. And we were like, you know, kind mm-hmm. of relieved because that's the point where they could walk out. And as she was laughing, her skirt rode up a bit. And I noticed that her she doesn't shave the tops of her legs. She might have been busy or whatever. But at that point, I went,
3: oh. But she didn't have hairy legs.
4: No, not bad hair. It was like a downy hair.
3: Which I thought guys would like, a soft blonde downy hair.
4: Yeah, but it wasn't. Yeah, but I noticed it and, you know.
3: And what? Got the ick?
4: Just a slight ick. It's not, don't judge me. It wasn't like, oh, well, no. You know, that's all. It wasn't. Now, Jen, if you're listening, I'm okay with it. I can live with it. I'm just, if we were a couple, I'd probably manipulate her to say, you know.
3: Would it kill you to get a lady shave?
4: Well, just, you know, do the whole thing.
3: Yeah.
4: You know, if you're going to go full, you know, Helen Reddy, then fair enough. But, you know.
3: Poor old Helen Reddy's been thrown under the bus, a hairy bus.
4: Look, I don't want to start anything, okay? Let's not get the MFWs on the case here. It's not a bad
3: thing.
4: I'm just saying, it's just,
3: fair enough. I asked you the ick. I asked you the ick.
4: It was a slight ick.
3: A slight ick. The tribal drum is beating for this, the instant ick.
4: Yeah. There you are. Chemistry, it's happening.
3: Feel the boo-boo.
4: And then
3: it's all over.
0: Brendan, Jonesy, Jones.
1: And Amanda Keller.
3: Jam.
1: Jam Nation. 4CC is Central Queensland, which comes with a commitment to keep you up to date. 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
5: The Prime Minister says Pauline Hanson is talking down Australia on the world stage.
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2: and Amanda Keller.
0: The tribal drum is beating the instant egg. There you are with our Miss Dreamboat. Oh, she's beautiful. And then all of a sudden, she puts chewing gum straight into a coffee cup.
3: No,
0: she just did then.
3: The thing is, I just had
0: empty coffee cup, chewing gum.
3: I don't normally eat chewing gum during the show, but I had a bad taste in my mouth. But I've asked for a bin on this side, and for some reason there's no bin. What would you like me to do? I've stood next to you. Well, you're not even aware you've done it. Look at Ryan's got his head in his hands.
0: What's happened?
3: Well, you're talking. You just bend over. You don't even use your hands. You just open your mouth and let the chewy drop out into the bin.
0: When was that?
3: You know.
0: When was I doing that? When was I doing that? I don't even like chewing gum.
3: The instant ick.
0: Danny has joined us.
3: Hello, Danny. What was the ick?
4: Well, taking a young lady out to dinner and they start taking photos of the food before you even get a chance to eat or even look at it or anything. Then you have to sit there for 5 minutes while it's getting cold.
3: Yes, that would give me the
0: ick. I don't know if it's ick, but it's more of an irritant.
3: No, I think it's ick. Ick is a sphincter tightening red flag.
0: Mm-hmm.
3: I think that's classic.
0: My daughter does it all the time.
3: Does she?
0: Yeah.
3: So you're at a restaurant. Does she only photograph her own food or everyone else's?
0: No, she does her own.
3: But you have to wait till she's finished before you can start.
0: And her older brother gets there and mucks it all up for her.
3: Oh, does he?
0: I said, you guys.
3: Oh, how old are they now?
0: They're 32 and 28.
3: Yes.
0: You guys.
3: Thank you, Danny.
0: Grace has joined us.
3: Hello, Grace. What's the ick?
5: Oh, men asking to taste test gelato, you know, with those baby spoons?
3: Oh.
5: Embarrassing.
0: That's just girly man right there.
3: Oh.
0: No.
3: Yes.
0: Men can't share ice creams. They can't even eat ice cream in public.
3: It's not... do you think that's an ick, eating ice cream?
0: Yeah, you see a guy walking around licking an ice cream? What's wrong
3: with you?
0: You
3: refuse. You're so scared of things that you won't actually eat a banana. You will pre-peel it.
0: Yeah, what's wrong with that?
3: Because you don't like to be seen biting into it.
0: I always look like I'm knobbing it off, but I break it in half and I eat it Ocean's
3: it
0: Eleven.
3: It already comes in its own... And then you complain about your fingers getting icky. It comes in its own protective coating.
0: What are you working with, banana people now?
3: In a big banana. We've even got a headquarters.
0: I've never noticed.
3: This is stupid.
2: 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Amanda Keller.
0: Jam Nation.
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2: and Amanda Keller.
3: The tribal drummer's been beating for the instant ick. There you are, Mr. Dreamboat, Mrs. Dreamboat.
4: Well, this has come about because a psychologist has said, and not many people would be surprised, that an adult with a labubu might be a red flag.
3: I'd say so. Eliza has joined us.
4: Hello, Eliza. What's your instant ick?
5: Hey, so I have two, if that's okay.
4: Mm-hmm.
5: I saw someone drinking from a water fountain recently, like a bubbler, and I just looked at it and I was like, oh, I don't know. And that's completely red flag, biggest ick for me now.
4: It's interesting, an adult drinking from a bubbler, unless you're at the gym.
3: You know, Eliza, when I was a kid, there'd be kids that would put their mouth right on the bubbler. Do you remember those kids that used to put their mouth right on the bubbler and you go, dude, what
4: the
3: are
4: only
3: you
4: time
3: doing?
4: We ever drank water in younger years.
3: Now, Eliza, you said you had two. Usually that's the kiss of death to a radio show.
4: Give us the other one.
3: People are going to lose their jobs if this
4: No, I'm happy to hear it.
5: So I had the bubbler, and then also the other day I saw someone, I was at the bus stop and I was driving past and someone had just missed the bus and was running to flag it down and just missed it.
4: Oh.
5: And they nearly tripped over themselves.
4: If they'd run for it and got on slightly Uber.
3: That's good. If you're
4: running and then you have to recombobulate.
3: You're Johnny Utah in speed. Yes. But you're running down like, eh.
4: Yeah, and you go, oh. It's like if you trip over a rock and you have to turn around and pretend.
3: You
4: oh,
3: just saved someone's job, Eliza.
4: Thank you.
3: Jess has joined us.
4: Hello, Jess. What's the ick?
6: Well, the ick starts with running late and a poorly packed bag, but the ick continues when you get on an aeroplane and you have that said bag that you have poorly packed and then try to shove it into an overhead locker. Mm. But clearly, that size does not fit where you're trying to shove it in. So then they're walking up and down the aisle trying to shove it in somewhere, politely or impolitely asking people, can I put my bag there? Can I put my bag there? Clearly doesn't fit there, dude. Check the size of the bag. It's not going to fit up there, and you should have got on the plane quicker and earlier on time.
3: These are all good.
4: It's when we all look foolish, isn't it?
0: Jam Nation.
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0: It's a well-known fact here at 4CC that Hammo can be known to stretch the truth. 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
2: Jam Nation.
3: Let's get on down to the Jonesy and Amanda Arms for the pub test. Fruit mince pies. Do they pass the pub test?
4: It seems to be one of the more divisive Christmas treats.
3: Yeah.
4: I love the look of them. They say Christmas. I love seeing them on the plate, but I would never eat one.
3: They look good, but they don't taste as good. Although, I will say this, the Woolworths people dropped off a bunch of them yesterday.
4: They were nice.
3: And I ate two of them, and I thought, what's happened to me?
4: Well,
3: I love these things.
4: It typically contains a rich filling made of dried fruit, spices, and a pastry crust. It's a sort of a British holiday treat. That's the tradition of it. And in fact, in medieval times, like the 16th century, it had minced meat, often lamb with it, along with spices and fruits. But over time, it's become just fruit mince.
3: So meat and fruit.
4: Which would be quite nice, I think. Anecdotally, though, the fruit mince pie is one of the most divisive foods of the festive season. And I saw these comments online. Here's the poll they put up.
3: Yep.
4: What's the vibe on fruit mince pies? So good, 41%.
3: Yep.
4: Rancid Christmas trash, 59%.
3: Okay. Well,
4: this was an interesting comment here. It said that some people find them a bit too indulgent or reminiscent of medieval times. I hate being reminded of my medieval times.
3: When we were back in medieval.
4: I hate when I was on the rack and I'd think, oh, I'm not eating that.
3: You get a good stretch there on that rack.
4: Good for your back. And Henry VIII is walking in. I say, have a pie.
3: He'd say, nice rack.
4: Well, off with your head.
3: What do you think? Fruit mince pies.
4: Do they pass the pub test?
3: I say yay.
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2: and Amanda Keller.
3: We're not gonna take it.
4: I want you to get up right now.
3: I feel like I'm taking crazy pills.
4: Go to your windows, open them, and stick your head out and yell, I'm as mad as hell.
5: Fruit mince pies, do they pass the pub test?
6: They've been known to be the most divisive food of the festive
5: season. They're like a minty. Minties are very divisive.
6: Well, yeah, but let's talk about fruit mince pies. I love the look of them. They say Christmas to me and I'm excited to see them, but I don't want to eat one. Also, I'm not a fan of dried fruit. So why would I put that in pastry casing and shove it in my gob? I don't know.
5: Fair enough.
6: Yeah, but some people absolutely love them. The fruit mince pie, does it pass the pub test?
7: No, they definitely don't pass the pub test. You don't put minced fruit in a pie. Anything that tastes nicer than minced fruit.
8: Absolutely don't pass the pub test. There's way too much spice in them. If you could actually just have the fruit without that much spice, they'd be lovely.
9: No, they don't. Every year you think, oh yeah, I'll give it a try. You've forgotten how bad it tasted the year before. You take one bite and you think, why did I do that?
10: Not my fan. They remind me of like an old people's dessert. They're not, yeah, not very good. Give me a 4 and 20 any day.
11: Absolutely pass the pub test. You can have them hot with cold custard, or you have them cold with hot custard. I put them in the freezer and have them all year round.
5: Katy Perry, hot and cold. You can have them hot with cold custard or...
6: cold with hot custard.
5: Custard.
6: I'm not a fan of custard. Maybe that's our pub test for next week.
5: Do you not like custard?
6: Not necessarily.
5: I love custard.
6: Do you?
5: That vanilla custard at Christmas time.
6: Yeah.
5: It's nice.
6: Or brandy custard.
5: Yeah.
6: I know people who just scull it out of the carton.
5: Oh, yes, yeah, that's too much. And then you say, like, sound like Ray Romano.
6: Yeah, you get milk throat.
5: You like custard the band, though?
6: Very much so.
5: I got a new apartment, baby.
6: I scull them out of the fridge.
1: Brendan Jonesy Jones.
0: And Amanda Keller.
5: Jam.
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14: There's been a joint task force, 629 in Exercise Austral Shield, and we're very lucky to have in studio with us with Lieutenant Colonel Nick Perryman. How's Central Queensland been for you? I mean, welcomed with open arms? And
15: yeah, absolutely. I mean, really great to be here. Yeah, it's been a really fantastic experience for our soldiers to be here exercising in Central Queensland and specifically in Gladstone. Everyone in the community has been really welcoming. You know, literally the first day we were here, we got a literal fruit basket of hamburgers as we arrived
14: from
15: the local business around the corner from our headquarters. So, yeah, really great. It's been a fantastic welcome. Mm.
13: Hammo for breakfast, thanks to Reef City Motors. And better music and more of it on Central Queensland's 4CC.
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1: with Brendan Jonesy Jones and Amanda Keller.
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3: Play the intro.
4: I may not be setting any water speed records, but I'm certainly having

0: That'd be a bit much today, wouldn't it?
1: Are you fascinated by the human body?
0: Yeah, human body is fascinating.
1: It is extremely fascinating. Mm-hmm. And when I think of the evolution it takes to get us to where we are, yep. the trial and error that brings us to where
0: you,
1: we are.
0: You look at, you know, people say, oh, in millions of years' time, cockroaches will be roaming the earth. It's the humans. We are the cockroaches. We have the ultimate survival tools on our, in our own bodies. You look at all the people that have had incredible things happen to them. Incredible accidents, things like that, and they've pulled through.
1: But
0: humans
1: also,
0: are quite amazing.
1: We are, and when you think about us, the people who are on the earth at this very moment, our genetics we are the result of survivors, the sliding mm-hmm. doors of genetics that have brought us here. I was reading yesterday about a fascinating part of the human body. I'd like mm-hmm. to share it with you. Have you ever wondered how your body knows mm-hmm. whether it's about to release flatulence or something solid? This came with an illustration of how the system works. Well, it turns out, and this is how they've said it, that your bottom and your rectal areas has its own high-tech detection system, a kind of a built-in airport security scanner. Oh. So let me tell you what happens. Okay. When something inside your body makes its way down into the rectum, tiny sensors inside the anal canal, this is just science words, don't panic, that these sensors are sensitive to pressure, texture, and temperature, and that sends signals to your brain. So if the system detects something firm and heavy, your brain says, solid cargo, be ready. If it's just gas, then it gives you the green light to release.
0: Yeah, well, depending where you are, though.
1: Well, you know, yeah. Most of us make that decision, but this is the catch.
0: Mm-hmm.
1: This is where we get confused by diarrhea.
0: You know.
1: The contents.
0: Yeah.
1: Well, if the contents are half gas, half non-gas, all the nerves.
0: Yeah, go on.
1: The nerves don't know what to make of it.
0: Of course.
1: And so you can get yourself in trouble.
0: You can.
1: And so you think your body's telling you that it's...
0: It's okay.
1: That it's okay, but
0: it's not okay. And if you've been to the subcontinent, you'll know that.
1: Yeah.
0: Yeah. Hey, this is... You know, I
1: find it fascinating.
0: I know it is fascinating, but we do, from time to time, the powers that be have, in a way, and not that they dictate what we do on this show, but they have said to us, you know,
1: what?
0: People don't want to hear that.
1: Look, I'm
0: fascinated, and I'll just say this to you right now. I don't lean into it.
1: You do.
0: No, I don't.
1: I'm not
0: a fraidy cat, though.
1: No, you and I will always end up talking about bodily functions. But
0: no, I think you lead us
1: into that. We have been chastised for this, but
0: there hasn't been a direct chastisation.
1: This
0: because
1: is
0: if
1: science.
0: Someone chastises me, I'll lean into it more. But what I'm saying
1: don't
0: is...
1: Don't lean into the boo.
0: Right.
1: But this was science
0: this
1: information.
0: This is science information. And the fact that you put it into a little science package.
1: And a presentation.
0: You didn't have to bring a PowerPoint presentation.
1: The human body is fascinating.
0: The human body is fascinating. But I don't know, like, is that what
1: people want?
0: Maybe
1: people don't want it. Maybe people are frightened of their own bodies, Brendan.
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0: 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Thanks to the Hearing Centre Gladstone in Tank Street. 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
3: Do you remember where you were when you first heard this?
4: Now, yesterday morning, I came out into the front yard and the dogs were across the road. And as soon as they saw me, they came bounding over.
3: You remember.
5: I remember
3: seeing it live as it happened on ACA.
5: And then his wife just stood beside him and sort of did a half flinch but looked ahead.
3: And his wife had that look of like, oh, he does this usually. This is something that he does. And the man, Ray, ended up getting his own Ultra Tune ad. That was a commercial.
5: For the barking dog man.
3: And just when you thought Ray was gone forever.
5: Is he back?
3: He'll live in the internet forever. But yes, he's back in the spotlight because of the internet show, this Vanity Fair show. It's got that Jacob Elordi on it.
5: It's a Vanity Fair magazine.
3: But is that... I say it's a show, they put it on the internet.
5: Yeah.
3: And then they review
5: all the handsome
3: stuff.
5: Young cover men. And Jacob Elordi, that handsome Australian actor who's in everything at the moment.
3: So they bought that out. I don't even know why this was a story on A Current Affair. Clearly the dodgy white good repairmen were having a day off.
5: So did Jacob Elordi and other Australian actors were discussing this, were they?
3: They were discussing this and A Current Affair said, well, hold my beer. We created this guy. So they celebrated his 15th anniversary.
6: Right, so what do I call you these days, Ray or Dogman?
4: No, he's nice, but I'll answer to both.
7: Every dog has its day, but in Ray's case, it's been a good 15 years. Ray's a bit thinner on top these days, but he and wife Kerry haven't changed, living happily at their home in Sydney's northwest and still basking in the sun. It might have happened a long time ago now, but if you browsed the internet, you'd swear it was yesterday. Thanks to pop culture Bible Vanity Fair. British star Harris Dickinson named one of Hollywood's leading men and declaring Australia's legendary... his favourite online video of all time.
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0: Oh, dear me.
1: What's to be embarrassed about?
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1: I think there should be a Logie for the most tenuous link and a current affair would win it. 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
0: Could we be more tangential?
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0: 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So well done to all the winners who've conquered 4CC's $1,000 Minute. 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
5: Got some fog around its upper parts this morning. It'll be a clear, fine and sunny day for us. Southeasterlies add to 10 to 15 on the waters. A few boats getting around early this morning. As we look at top temperatures, 23 for Gladstone, Rockhampton, Banana Shire, around 24. Your Yeppeena Mew Park, 21. And for 7870, a top of 20 degrees. 15 at the moment in 7870. Banana Shire on 3, Rocky 10. And Gladstone are currently 12 degrees.
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Bit of music and more of it on 4Double. Say good morning. It's a 5:15. Hey, just a reminder too, there is today, and this will happen 2 o'clock Queensland time, the Oz Alert, which is a emergency warning system, and that will be using, and for compatible devices, a broadcast technology to send messages directly to mobile phones, tablets, smartwatches in affected areas. Unlike, you know, the traditional SMS Oz Alert that are pretty fast and reliable, this is actually going to make a sound, and the system is, well, it's basically designed to inform Aussies about natural disasters, public safety, threats, biosecurity incidences and health emergencies, bushfires, floods, cyclones, tsunamis, pandemics, all that terrorist attacks, all that type of thing. Now, most modern mobile devices with 4G and 5G coverage can receive, it won't be all devices, but many of us will get this Oz Alert message. Older devices or those with incompatible operating systems may display an international alert like a presidential alert. I don't know why. I don't understand it completely. I'm trying to find out more information about it. So it's today, Queensland time. It will be at 2 p.m. Also New South Wales, and Tassie, Victoria, South Australia, Northern Territory. For those that are listening on iHeart, 1:30 this afternoon. And for those in Western Australia, and I did get an email from Western Australia overnight. I'll share with you a little bit later. It's at midday today. So just when you receive the alert, will be at 10 p.m., don't panic. It is only a test at 2 o'clock this afternoon. So, yeah, Oz Alert, National Emergency Warning System, to 2 o'clock this afternoon. Our heart starter today is Paul Kelly. It's a battle of the Pauls. Paul Kelly versus Paul Simon. And Donga from Abigo Packaging Solutions put the request in. So for Paul Simon, this is the song you can vote on.

So which one for you? 497-227-700. Put your vote in. You can also vote on Facebook if you like, but prefer a phone call. 497-227-700. Give me a call. And Song with the Most Votes will be played straight after our 6:30 news. Morning Murray, Solar Power Gladstone. Brings you our heart starter each and every weekday morning. The Dream Academy, life in a northern town. Better music, more of it. Good morning.

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double C. Better music, by Robert. Morning. Hey, Bobby got heart starter. It's a battle of the Pauls. Paul Kelly versus Paul Simon. For Paul Kelly, it's this song.

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1: There's always something to talk about in Central Queensland. We talk it over. We've got it covered on 4CC's Hot Topic. Thanks to Night Owl.
0: Pets on aeroplanes, domestic flights. 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
0: Lots of fog around its upper parts this morning. It'll be a clear, fine and sunny day for us. Southeasterlies add to 10 to 15s on the waters. A few boats getting around early this morning. As we look at top temperatures, 23 for Gladstone. Rockhampton, Banana Shire, around 24. Your PNMU Park, 21. And for 7870, a top of 20 degrees. 15 at the moment in 7870. Banana Shire on 3, Rocky 10. And Gladstone are currently 12 degrees.
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0: 4CC Hot Starter. It's the Battle of the Pauls. Paul Kelly up against Paul Simon. From St. George to King's Cross, Paul Kelly, mother and child reunion, Paul Simon, Donga. It was your request. Hello from Apico Packaging.
1: Good morning, Hamo.
0: I hear, I was talking to Mrs. Donga the other day.
1: Oh, were you?
0: Yes. Yeah. She said she loves it when you come home dressed in just bubble wrap.
1: Oh, does she?
0: So she can...
1: That's so she can bounce me off the wall.
0: No, so she can pop everything. Apparently. Your laugh's wicked, more wicked than my laugh is, I think.
1: evil.
0: I'm told I got a wicked laugh, but I think you might take the cake there. I see, like that. There we go. Mate, was your request, which one? For you, Paul Kelly or Paul Simon?
1: We better go Paul Kelly.
0: From St. Kilda to King's Cross. You've been to St. Kilda? You've been to St. Kilda?
1: I have.
0: Yeah.
1: Been to the Palais, seen a few bands at the Palais.
0: Right. And we don't have to ask you the question about King's Cross because apparently when you were a bachelor, you were there all the time.
1: Well, that was a little bit too far to travel to.
0: Rightio, whatever.
1: you better say hello to the boys that are sitting at work waiting for me to get there to open the gate so they can get in as well.
0: Oh, they sit it waiting for you?
1: Yeah, I'm a bit late this morning. They'll be sitting at the gate. Dougie will be.
0: Rightio, we'll give them a shout-out. Go on.
1: So there'll be Dougie sitting there, and Mark should be almost coming in now.
0: Right.
1: And Kurt and Bruce will be on their way as well.
0: Okay, so they've all got the radio tuned in.
1: I think they will all have the radio tuned in this morning, yes.
0: Listening to the boss make a fool of himself. Yeah, yes.
1: Do you?
0: Hey? What?
1: I said, do you?
0: BK Packaging Solutions, guys, don't... Hey, and g'day to the hardworking crew. I feel really, really, really bad for you guys. And I speak of this sincerely because you have to work with a boss like this bloke. All right. Thank you, mate.
1: Have a good day, mate.
0: You too. Bye.
1: See you, mate.
0: And if any of the other crew from Abico want to put a request in for Heartstarter, feel free to do that. I've got, when am I booked up to? Up till about Wednesday next week, I think, but that's okay. You can still put a request in and we'll keep that in the diary and make sure we get around to it when we can. So you can't actually pick the songs, but you can pick a theme. You can pick a year. You can pick an artist, one artist with two different songs that we will pick, or you can pick an artist versus another artist like Donga has with Paul Kelly up against Paul Simon. So Paul Simon's song to vote on this morning is Mother and Child Reunion.

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Put your vote in 4972700 or jump onto the 4CC Facebook page. And you can put your vote in there as well if you like. Better music, more of it. Good morning. Welcome to Monday. 22 to 6, CQ and the Discovery Coast. Bangkok.

0: is Central Queensland, which comes with a commitment to keep you up to date. So if it's happening in news locally, we've got you covered.
1: The average residential ratepayer with water and wastewater services and a residential bin service will see an overall rate increase of 4.84%.
0: We'll also keep you across what's going on nationally and around the world.
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0: And there's all the latest in sport.
2: The NRL judiciary slapping Latu Fainu with a three-match ban, while Adam Dewey is free to play against the Raiders.
0: Gladstone and Central Queensland's leaders in local 4CC and on iHeartRadio.
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12: That half-fuel excise too is, I think it finishes up on Friday, and it doesn't look like the federal government is going to extend it. So the half-fuel excise, it means that petrol is going to go up again by, well, over $2 a litre by the sounds of it. And that there's also going to be, according to the experts, there'll be a CPI increase as well. So not only will we lose the half-fuel excise that we've got currently, but there'll be a CPI increase as well. So Friday, I think, we've got up until then to fill up our vehicles. Gee, eh? Don't know. What will happen this week? I'd say there'd be a lot. There will be a lot of talk about it. You never know. The government might backflip, but at this stage, it doesn't look like they're going to. It looks like petrol prices will go up again after Friday. 4CC, 14 to 6. Better music and more of it. There's one you can cuddle up to if you're still at home in bed. You're by yourself, just grab your pillow, eh? That'll do. 4CC.

better music and more of it on 4CC. I did say about the Fuel XI finishing on Friday. Actually, that's not true. It finishes on Sunday, with the fuel prices expected to go up from Monday onwards, and with a CPI increase as well. So I thought it was Friday, but it's not. It's Sunday is when the fuel excise will be, the cut will be gone, and fuel is expected to increase prices, increase by around Monday, Tuesday, Wednesday of next week. So get in nice and early, maybe fill your car up. Don't rush. So I think it may be a couple of days before the flow-on effect, but you just, I suppose you never know. We're going to monitor it when they halved the fuel excise the first time, and there was a lot of talk, and it seemed to be quite a few people weren't doing the right thing when it came to those that distribute the fuel. The authority were on top of them, allegedly, but then that was it. You didn't hear much of it. I don't know why we have that price authority. Well, they don't seem to do a hell of a lot anyway. Don't know. It's 9 to 6. Better music, more of it. 4CC, the Dividals. Now, good.

0: 9:27, 4CR, 6 o'clock news up next for you. Heartstarter, the votes are rolling in on Facebook. It's Paul Kelly up against Paul Simon. So if you do want to vote, give me a call, 4972 700, or you can jump onto the 4CC Facebook page and put your vote in there as well. Got the latest with our news up next. I'll be back with the weather details very soon.
1: 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But is your joke bad enough to win the $50 to spend at the Central Lane? 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A, does it register on Hammo's Laugh-O-Meter? B, is it better than Matsy's joke?
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1: 4CC's Bad Joke Friday. 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
8: Good morning, Joseph Price with your local news. Regional Queensland's been revealed as a house fire hotspot. That's according to RACQ Insurance Research, which shows regional homes accounted for almost one in three house fire claims over the past 2 years. Rockhampton recording 10 claims, the second highest number of claims across regional Queensland, followed by Mackay and Yeppoon. RACQ CEO Trent Sayers says faulty electrical and cooking appliances are the most common cause.
9: Particularly at this winter time of year, we're encouraging people to check on appliances, make sure they're not faulty, check electrical cords, make sure that smoke alarms are working, and really importantly, ensure you've got your insurance in place to protect one of your biggest assets.
8: A literal warning will be issued to Central Queensland locals later today, but it's only a test. The federal government will push the go button at 2 o'clock this afternoon for the new Oz Alert emergency warning system. Emergency Management Minister Christy McBain says it's critical there is a way for locals to be alerted during disasters.
10: They'll hear a 10-second siren through their phone and a notification on their home screen which will say, this is a test, you don't need to do anything, but if you want any information, please look at the Oz Alert website.
8: New opportunities for Central Queensland innovators to come together and share their ideas and new technologies. The state government's investing $270,000 into 11 companies to host innovation events across Queensland. Innovation Minister Andrew Powell says it's about providing Queenslanders the support and connections they need to turn talent, ambition and ideas into successful businesses, products and future jobs.
11: The world's eyes are on Queensland ahead of the 2032 Olympic and Paralympic Games, so now is the time to showcase our talent, attract investment and make sure the next big idea is built right here in Queensland.
8: AgTech 26 in Emerald is among the recipients. And the CQ Capras have jumped up to fourth spot on the Host Plus Cup ladder after defeating the Brisbane Tigers. 24-20 was the final score in Blackwater on Saturday afternoon. The Capras are back at Horizon Stadium this weekend to take on the North Devils.
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12: Hi there, I'm Matt McDonald. Australia's new national alert system will be put through its first major test today. Mobile phones across the country will buzz at 2 p.m. Eastern time with an alarm to ring out as well. That'll last for about 10 seconds, even if your phone is on silent. Victorian Premier Jacinta Allen is expected to face a leadership challenge as early as tomorrow. The Premier was reportedly told last night that she had lost the support of caucus following talks over the weekend. Two more gold for Australia in the pool so far this morning at the Glasgow Commonwealth Games. Iona Anderson took out the women's 100-metre backstroke, while Tim Hodge won the men's S9 100 backstroke. The suspect behind a deadly attack on a German Pride event in Berlin has been shot and killed by police. One woman was killed and 29 injured when the man drove a van into a crowd before stabbing multiple people. And French officials are mulling whether to evacuate the entire town of Bordeaux as wildfires burn out of control. One blaze is now only 30 kilometres away.
7: Selling your car? 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
12: The Lions continue their charge towards the AFL finals with their seventh straight win, beating Port by 59. The Saints beat North Melbourne by 31 points. Manly's NRL finals hopes have hit a snag after their 48-12 thrashing at the hands of the Sharks, while the Titans have leapfrogged the Broncos on the ladder after their 38-18 win over the Dragons. And Lando Norris has taken out the Hungarian Formula One Grand Prix, with Oscar Piastri forced to retire after gearbox failure. That's the latest news and sport.
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0: There is some fog in some parts of our region for today. Might fine and sunny, though. Gee, going to be a beautiful morning, similar for tomorrow. And there could be a cooler change coming through Wednesday with a chance of some morning frost. Boating forecast and quite a few boats out and around early this morning. Southeasterlies at 10 to 15 knots, 10 knot winds for tomorrow and Wednesday. Today's top temperatures, 23 for Gladstone, Rocky, Banana Shire, 25 and 20 degrees. For 1870, Agnes Water, Yeppoon and Emu Park. Banana Shire at the moment on 4, Rockhampton 10 and Gladstone currently 11 degrees.
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0: Okay, voting for Heartstarter. It's Paul Kelly from St Kilda to King's Cross up against Mother and Child Reunion, Paul Simon. So ring through on 4972 700, and a song with the most votes after 6:30. Do you ever wake up on a Monday morning feeling like you live in a lowercase world, but your caps lock is stuck on your keyboard of life? A bit like that this morning. So look out, anything can happen.

0: music, more of a 4CTC. How are you? And you got Mel C with you as well. You didn't ring me while you were doing some gold digging.
1: Mate, we were up at like 4:30, mate, and you wouldn't have been out of bed, mate. It was like 3 degrees. You wouldn't have been out.
0: Yeah, of course I would have been. I'd be in the studio.
1: Oh, yeah, that's right. Yeah.
0: So you were at the other side of Claremont. You were doing some gold digging.
1: You got
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1: That's him.
0: You got the Schmicko brand as well too, eh?
1: Your Mine Labs, yep.
0: Mine Labs?
1: It's really the only one to get if you're going to be into it, yeah.
0: Right. Did you find any gold?
1: Yeah, mate, I found probably about 18, 19 grams, so around about 4.5K.
0: Right.
1: And mate found over an ounce, so he got about $7,000-$8,000 worth of gold.
0: And you were out there for how long?
1: 12 days.
0: 12 days. So that's not a bad little pickup, is it?
1: No, yeah, you had we call them donut days, do not find anything. Right. And then the other days, mate, you get onto an absolute screamer, and one piece, I got the big piece there, it went 15 gram, and I thought I had a horseshoe or a can, and turned out to be a nice clunker, mate. So, oh,
0: lovely.
1: Yeah.
0: Okay. Now, have you got a claim out there, or is this
1: No. We know a guy out there who has a lease.
0: Right.
1: And he gives us permission to go on his lease.
0: Okay.
1: But other than that, mate, you just, they're called GPAs, General Permission Areas, around Claremont that are open to the public.
0: Okay.
1: And Carlo, he could probably highlight all that. He's been doing it for a while as well. And
0: yeah.
1: Basically, because you're not allowed to detect in a state forest, but the government has opened up sections of the state forest for people as a hobby to go and detect into these general permission areas that you can go and try your luck in finding a little bit of gold. So, yeah.
0: There's some interesting work. So Carlo will know some of the spots people to go out to.
1: I've been in to see him a few times, show and tell.
0: Okay, show and tell.
1: Yeah.
0: He likes that, apparently.
1: Yeah.
0: Right. Yeah. Heart starter. What are you voting on, mate? Paul Kelly or Paul Simon?
1: I'm going Paul Simon, mate, please.
0: Okay, mother and child reunion. And what about Mel C?
2: I'll go Paul Kelly, please.
0: Okay, one of each. With the votes down. Good stuff. Now, I've got, when is it? Thursday, Wednesday, Friday, Monday. I think only up until Wednesday next week. There we go. A spot.
1: Righto. We're off to Long Reach at the moment, mate. So,
0: okay.
1: We'll give you a call tomorrow from Long Reach.
0: All right. See, do that. Make sure you're listening on iHeart. That's a nice drive out there. Love it.
1: Yeah.
0: All right.
1: So what do you got? Picks up till Wednesday next week, isn't it?
0: Yeah. Have a think about it, then give me a call tomorrow. And safe travels on the road. Keep listening on iHeart.
1: No worries. Thanks, buddy.
0: See you guys.
2: Bye.
0: 4972700, the two songs. First one, Paul Kelly.
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0: St Kilda to King's Cross, up against Mother and Child Reunion. 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
4: 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Whose idea was this? 4CC. For the first time in Australia, the Everly Brothers and Roy Orbison, starring the Robertson Brothers. And internationally acclaimed Dean Bourne. All the hits from Wake Up Little Susie, Pretty Woman, Walk Right Back, and You've Got It. Come and experience this incredible two-hour Everly Brothers and Roy Orbison concert.
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1: Jim from Bidarabi, morning.
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1: Foggy out at your way, mate?
2: Nah, pretty clear.
1: Pretty clear?
2: Sunset's coming up.
1: Yeah, it's going to be a beautiful morning, mate, for sure. Hey, hard starter for you, mate. You're voting in Paul Kelly, Paul Simon. Which one?
2: Paul Kelly.
1: Okay. Ooh, it's running very close, mate.
2: Yeah.
1: All right. Well, enjoy the rest.
2: Yeah, I got to go with Paul Kelly because my last name's Kelly.
1: Oh, okay.
2: Yeah.
1: Fair enough. Mate, thank you. Got your vote down. See you, mate. Bye. It is Paul Kelly up against Paul Simon from St Kilda to King's Cross. Paul Kelly up against Mother and Child Reunion. Paul Simon, 4972700.

double C. Beautiful morning. Votes are rolling through for Paul Simon, Mother and Child Reunion, up against Paul Kelly from St Kilda to King's Cross on Facebook. Quite a few votes there. Still got time to give me a call if you do want to vote on 497-22700. Now, the Oz Alert. This is happening today. It's around 2 o'clock. It's a national emergency warning system that will be using cell broadcast technology. It's something that sends messages directly to compatible mobile phones, tablets, smartwatches. This is unlike the traditional SMS alert that we might get during emergency situations like natural disasters, public safety threats, biosecurity incidences, health and emergencies such as bushfires, floods, cyclones, tsunamis, pandemics, or terrorist attacks. So this is a national test that will go off at around 2 o'clock this afternoon, our time. Now, devices, and this is Australia-wide with compatible devices, nationwide will vibrate and play a siren-like sound for around 10 seconds. So that's at 2 o'clock this afternoon. It's a bit of a test. That's Queensland, New South Wales, ACT, Tassie and Victorian time to 2 o'clock. For those that are travelling and listening on iHeart, and did get an email from a couple of listeners via our website, actually, from Donna, who is over in WA on their way back to Queensland. So they're in WA. So Western Australia will be midday and South Australia, Northern Territory will be at 1:30. So that's with all compatible mobile devices. It'll be most of them. So don't be worried. Maybe put the phone away if you remember, so it won't scare it around about 2 o'clock this afternoon. They're saying you can put it into airplane mode and it won't go off and so forth. But look, it's best to keep it on just to make sure that, hey, you're getting those type of messages that could save your life. So 2 o'clock this afternoon, Queensland time, 4CC.

0: Roy Double C. Roxette Dangerous. 6:30 news up next. It's pretty close for our heart starter, the battle of the Pauls, Paul Kelly versus Paul Simon. So that could change in the next few minutes as we go into the news. So you've still got time to vote by jumping onto Facebook or giving me a call on 4972700. Aaron Stevens at 10 to 7 as well coming up with On This Day, brought to you by My Bank Bendigo Community Bank.
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7: Good morning. Joseph Price with your local news. Regional households are urged to be extra vigilant this winter, with July usually seeing a spike in house fires. According to RACQ research, it's the most common month for house fires, with one in three occurring in regional Queensland. Central Queensland is amongst the top five locations for the 2024-25 period, with 17 claims made across Rockhampton and Yeppoon. RACQ CEO Trent Sayers is reminding locals to check on electrical appliances.
8: We're finding most notably faulty electrical appliances, cooking and cooking appliances, candles and incense and gas barbecues are the predominant areas that these house fires are starting.
7: The federal government says people have an option to not receive a test emergency warning message later today. Compatible mobile phones in our region will go off at 2 this afternoon as part of a national test of the new Oz Alert system. Emergency Management Minister Christy McBain says the system's already successfully used in 35 countries, including New Zealand, Japan and Singapore.
9: It's not subject to network congestion, which is so critically important in times of disaster. We've now run 9 community-based trials, including a cross-border trial, and all of those trials were successful in that AusAlert acted the way we thought it would and provided notifications to phones.
7: The state government's investing in Queensland-born ideas. It's funding 11 companies to hold events across the state to connect innovators and showcase emerging technologies, including ag tech in central Queensland.
10: Queenslanders have the talent, they have the ambition, they have the ideas. So we're giving them the support and connections they need to turn good ideas into successful businesses, into new technologies and into future jobs.
7: Innovation Minister Andrew Powell there. And a freezing morning in the region with temperatures dropping to single digits in some areas. Bilawila dropped to just 3 degrees this morning, but according to the BOM, it felt like 0 degrees. Calliope and Mount Larkham dropped to just 5 degrees, while it was 10 in places like Rockhampton and Byfield. It's warmer near the coast with Gladstone hitting 11 and Yeppoon recording a minimum of 14 degrees.
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12: Hi there, I'm Matt McDonald. Cam McAvoy has finally added a Commonwealth Games gold medal to complete his trophy cabinet. He took out the 50-metre free in Glasgow this morning in an Aussie clean sweep ahead of Flynn Southam and Jamie Jack. It's our third gold of the morning so far in the pool after Iona Anderson won the women's 100 backstroke and Tim Hodge took out the S9 100 backstroke. A group of Victorian Labor MPs has told Premier Jacinta Allen her time is up. MPs from both factions informed Allen last night she no longer has the support of caucus and urged her to resign. It's understood Allen is standing firm, though, with the leadership spill now on the cards for tomorrow. Police in Germany have confirmed a ramming and stabbing attack at a Pride event in Berlin is being treated as a terrorist attack, with the suspect shot dead by officers. And millions of mobile phones across the country will buzz all at once when the new national alert system is tested this afternoon. The alert will be sent to all compatible mobiles at 2 p.m. Eastern with a 10-second alarm.
11: 4CC, your sport now. A man's toy shop. 450-gram grease cartridge from $10.
12: Max King has suffered another injury woe in his first game back for the Saints. He was forced to leave the field with hamstring tightness in the third quarter of yesterday's 31-point win over North Melbourne and will undergo scans today. While the Lions racked up their seventh win on the trot, beating Port Adelaide by 59 points. And the Sharks are now circling the NRL's top two after their 48-12 thrashing of Manly, while the Gold Coast Titans beat the Dragons 38-18. That's the latest news and sport.
11: 4CC, your weather now. Allied Moving Services, the careful movers. Relax while they carry the load.
13: There is some early morning fog in some parts. Fine and sunny, though, for the next few days and pretty good out in the waters with the winds southeasterlies at 10 to 15 knots. Today's top temperature 17, 70, 20 with Yeppoon in Mew Park, Bananashire, Rockhampton around 25 degrees after midday in Gladstone today, the top of 23, 11 degrees at the moment. Gladstone 10 for Rockhampton, Bananashire 4, Yeppoon 14, and for 1770 Agnes Water, currently sitting on 15 degrees.
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13: Need to have a look at that limited edition Wild Track, the bright, bright orange that Sharpie has at Reef City Motors. Gee, it's a good looking vehicle. 10 to 7, Aaron Stevens with On This Day, but right now
11: on 4CC, it's Hammo's Heartstarter, electrified by Solar Power Gladstone. 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
13: Battle of the Pauls, Paul Kelly from St Kilda to King's Cross versus Paul Simon, Mother and Child Reunion. Paul Kelly wins. Great song, 4CC.

legendary song. 4CC from St Kilda to King's Cross. It's 22-7. We're going to go back to the year of 1985 now. Now, this band here were, well, basically they were a one-hit wonder. And they came from Italy. They were touring between 1984 to 1987. And a lot of people probably didn't even know they were actually an Italian band, because you don't hear of Italian musos or Italian bands. You think totally different music. Sort of disco new wave they were known as back between 1984 and 1987. But their only big hit here in Australia was this one. The name of the band, Baltimora. Baltimora. And the song, Tarzan Boy.

0: Double C, Better Music at DeVore of it. Morning. Straight after the 7 o'clock news, it is the 4CC Harvey Norman $1,000 minute. But there is a bonus that is running where if you beat my score, not equal my score, but you have to beat my score, you will pick up a $100 Visa card. So it's basically like cash, just easier than us getting your bank details and then depositing it. We just get the Visa gift card and then bang, you get it, the $100. If you beat my score, I don't know what my score is yet because Sarge doesn't come in here until around about 3 minutes to seven, so she can surprise me with it. She asked me the questions while we're going into the news. Then we work it out, and then you get a chance to beat me. 10 out of 10 for $1,000 to spend at Harvey Norman. If you beat my score, you will get a $100 Visa card. If you get the 10 out of 10, unless I get 10, well, then you're going to pick up both the $1,000 and also the gift card, the Visa card. Coming up shortly, Aaron Stevens with On This Day. But up next, Matthew Wilder on 4CC.
1: It's a well-known fact here at 4CC that Hammo can be known to stretch the truth. 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On the home of Hammo. 4CC.
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0: Up next, Aaron Stevens on this day. 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

0: beautiful morning. That'll be cool. By Wednesday, Thursday, the Bureau is predicting some morning frost around. So, yes, definitely grab those jumpers and jackets and so forth by midweek to Thursday, maybe even Friday as well. That morning frost will be about. But beautiful outside currently. Gladstone on 12 degrees.
1: 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Thanks to Hammo's Bank, Bendigo Community Bank, Gladstone and Calliope.
2: Looking back on July 27, the day in 1940 when one of the most famous cartoon characters of all time made his debut.
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2: Yep, Bugs Bunny featured in a wild hare.
3: What do you mean, a wabbit? It's wabbits. You know, with big, long ears. Like this?
2: To 1948 when Sir Don Bradman scored his 29th and last test century at Headingley.
4: 19 in 8 series of tests against England.
2: In 1977, John Lennon was granted his green card, giving him permanent residence in the US, something he'd been fighting for 4 years.
5: Well, I mean, let's say that a few friends of ours in the pop business have exactly the same conviction as me and are allowed to come and go as free as they like.
2: It's the anniversary of the first series of Australian Idol starting. You might remember that the first winner in 2003 was Guy Sebastian. July 27 birthdays, whatever happened to Aussie actor, writer, director, producer, Yahoo Sirius? He's 73 today.
6: Albert Einstein.
2: One of Australia's all-time greatest cricketers, former captain Alan Border is 71. When he retired, he held the records for the most test runs, most catches, and he had played the most test matches.
7: It beats working for a living, doesn't it, playing cricket?
2: Christopher Dean from the gold medal winning ice skating team of Torval and Dean celebrates his 68th.
8: It was, in my book, perfect.
2: To the league world, former player, commentator and brother to an immortal, Matthew Johns turns 55.
9: Great tries to Matthew Johns in this match.
2: The man they call the Raging Bull, Broncos Queensland Australian great Gordon Tallis, is 53.
10: I can't answer, but you just know that you're not allowed to stop.
2: Former Stingers and Neighbours star, Aussie actress and director Kate Kendall, is also 53.
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2: Fellow Aussie actress Indiana Evans turns 36, got her starts on Home and Away and H2O Just Add Water.
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2: And former golfing world number one Jordan Spieth turns 33.
13: Jordan Spieth breaks the winless drought.
2: Finally, today is the anniversary of the death of one of the true legends of Hollywood. Comedian, actor, entertainer Bob Hope died on this day in 2003, aged 100.
14: They all have their Oscars, but are they happy?
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1: Yeah, 100. He was a legend too, wasn't he, old Bob Hope? Again, Aaron Stevens at a quarter to 10 on The Brekkie Show. And with Karina, just after 3:30, if you missed the early morning edition of it. Thanks to Bendigo Community Bank. A song about Errol Flynn now by Ozzy Crawl, just named Errol.

4CC news up shortly with Joppy and the team. We're straight into the 4CC Harvey Norman $1,000 minute with the bonus cash of $100 if you beat my score. 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
8: Good morning. Joseph Price with your local news. We're being reminded mechanical and electrical faults account for most house fires. That comes from RACQ Insurance Research, which has also revealed July is the most common month for house fire claims. RACQ CEO Trent Sayers says one in three house fires are occurring in regional Queensland.
9: The top five locations we found were Bundaberg, Rockhampton, Mackay, Yeppoon and North Toowoomba, where we saw these house fires occurring.
8: 10 house fires were in Rockhampton and 7 in Yeppoon during a 12-month period. Emergency Management Minister Christy McBain says a new national emergency warning system will introduce cutting-edge technology during major disasters. Central Queensland locals and visitors' mobile phones will sound out a loud alarm and receive a text message at 2 this afternoon. Mrs. McBain says the AusAlert system will only be used when critical information needs to be shared with the community.
10: The critical alert, which is really there's an imminent threat, that's on the time that this alert would be sent out. If people don't wish to receive that at 2 p.m, they should make sure that their phone is in aeroplane mode or turn it off at least an hour before the test. And the technical advice is it should be off for an hour, at least an hour after the test.
8: Queenslanders with great ideas for new products and technologies will have more opportunities to get their business off the ground. The state government's pumping $270,000 into 11 companies, including AgTech 26 in central Queensland, to host innovation events across the state. Innovation Minister Andrew Powell says it'll help locals with great ideas to get support and build connections.
11: The Crucivilly government's delivering a new innovation events fund to deliver events that highlight emerging technologies that strengthen industry connections and that support Queensland innovators.
8: And the CQ Capras continue to climb the Q Cup ladder after securing another win. Central Queensland have jumped up to fourth spot, defeating the Brisbane Tigers 24-20 in Blackwater on Saturday afternoon. The Capras are back at Horizon Stadium this weekend to take on the North Devils.
0: National news now.
12: Hi there, I'm Matt McDonald. Australia has claimed 5 gold medals at the Com Games in Glasgow after another dominant night in the pool. Tim Hodge won the S9 100 backstroke before Iona Anderson claimed the women's 100 backstroke, while Cam McAvoy won an Aussie clean sweep in the men's 50 free to claim his first ever individual Commonwealth gold.
13: It's nice. I feel like I've collected all the Infinity Stones, so it's a good feeling.
12: McAvoy on 7 there. Lani Pallister won the 1500 by a pool length before our men took out the 4x200 freestyle relay. Victorian Premier Jacinta Allen is reportedly standing firm and is refusing to resign, despite MPs telling her last night that she's lost the support of caucus. The suspect in a deadly attack at a Pride event in Berlin has been shot and killed by police after allegedly running at officers with a weapon. And anyone who doesn't want to receive the national alert test this afternoon is being urged to turn their phone off or put it in aeroplane mode. The alert will be sent to all compatible mobiles at 2 p.m. Eastern.
0: Shaw Insurance, the regional Queensland insurance specialist. Your sport now.
12: Saints coach Ross Lyon is defending the decision to play Max King in their 31-point win over North Melbourne after he injured a hamstring in his first game back. Manly coach Kieran Foran admits their 48-12 loss to the Sharks was a shock, their fourth straight defeat. And Oscar Piastri has slammed McLaren's team strategy after a disappointing Hungarian Grand Prix, which ended with him retiring with gearbox troubles. Lando Norris took out the race ahead of Max Verstappen and Kimi Antonelli. That's the latest in news and sport.
0: Gladstone Camping Centre for all your camping and outdoor needs.
14: There is some fog still around in some areas. Cooler mornings for us. By about Wednesday, we are expecting morning frost. But fine sunny days, 10 to 15 knot winds. Our top temps between 21 and 24 degrees. For 1770 at the moment, 15, 4 degrees. For the Banana Shire, Rockhampton 10, and Gladstone are currently on 11.
0: It's another great day in CQ with Hammo and a better brekkie on the reef thanks to Reef City Motors on 4CC.
14: We do have that Oz alert, the warning which will be at 2 o'clock testing at the devices with the national test. And the state member for Gladstone, Glenn Butcher, will join us after 7:30. We'll find out a little bit more about it at 2 o'clock this Arvy anyway, all compatible devices. Right now, let's try and give away some money.
0: Are you up to the test? Call now to play 4CC's $1,000 Minute. Sarge has the questions. You've got the challenge. 10 questions in 60 seconds. Hammo's, well, Hammo. He's just starting the clock. 4CC's $1,000 Minute. Thanks to Harvey Norman Gladstone. 49722 700 to play.
14: Hello, Sarge.
15: Good morning.
14: You bought me a little prezzy this morning.
15: I did.
14: This was something that we spoke about on Saturday on air.
15: Yes.
14: Because of the spices that we were at Gladstone Camping Centre for.
15: Yes, we were. And we got, we both bought some spices.
14: Mm-hmm.
15: One of them that I bought was a sweet one called apple pie.
14: Right.
15: Mixed with brown sugar, apple pie and some salt, I believe. Right. And, my mum made some donuts for you.
14: So I got to sample the donuts.
15: With the apple pie seasoning.
14: Is your mum listening now?
15: She should be.
14: D, what if I don't like them? Am I allowed to?
15: I'll tell her.
14: No, oh,
15: I like them.
14: Heard it. Yeah,
15: I had one yesterday.
14: I'm sure I would love it. Okay. So I'll sample it a little bit later.
15: I'll send her a video of you trying.
14: Okay. I better put a smile on then when I'm eating it. Caller number...
15: Six.
14: And you'll also have a chance of winning the $100 Visa card as
15: well. The Beat Hammo bonus.
14: Beat Hammo bonus. We won't.
15: Not yet.
14: 49, be pretty easy though. 49722 700. Ring through caller six. You will be playing our 4CC, Harvey Norman, $1,000 minute. 49722 700. 4CC.

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2: Off to Boyne Island, we have Jane. Hello, Jane.
3: How you going?
2: Good. Have you played before?
3: I have.
2: You have? Okay.
0: How did you go?
3: Not great, but we'll see. Today's a new day.
0: It is. All right. So, are we going to let Jane know how many she needs to beat today to win the 100?
2: Hamo got 6 out of 10. So, to score the $100 Beat Hamo cash bonus, you need to get 7 or more.
3: Okay.
0: All right.
2: And if you get 10 out of 10, you've got $1,000 to spend at Harvey Norman plus the cash bonus.
3: Cool.
0: Rightio.
3: Sounds good.
0: Good luck.
3: Thank you.
2: What common phrase do people say when someone sneezes?
3: Bless you.
2: What colour is Shrek?
3: Green.
2: In which Australian state would you find the wave rock?
3: Western Australia.
2: What's the scientific term for a life-threatening allergic reaction?
3: Anaphylactic shock.
2: Who painted the Mona Lisa?
3: Leonardo da Vinci.
2: What is half of a quarter?
3: 1/8.
2: What's the only mammal that lays eggs?
3: Platypus.
2: True or false, there were 4 members of the Spice Girls?
3: False.
2: Which US state was once an independent country?
3: Hawaii.
2: What is the only letter not found?
0: Okay.
2: You got through 9 of them.
0: Mm-hmm. And you need to get 7 to get the $100. All right. Let's go.
2: Okay. What common phrase do people say when someone sneezes? You said, bless you.
0: Gesundheit. Is that another one?
2: Pardon?
0: Gesundheit.
2: Is that so? Okay.
0: She doesn't believe me.
3: That's a German one.
0: That's right.
2: I know. I was like, that is not English, obviously.
0: But we still say it.
2: Mm-hmm. Yeah.
0: Yeah. Okay.
2: What colour is Shrek? You said green. In which Australian state would you find the wave rock? You answered Western Australia, which is correct. What's the scientific term for a life-threatening allergic reaction? You said anaphylactic shock.
0: Mm-hmm.
2: Anaphylaxis, yes. Who painted the Mona Lisa? You said Da Vinci, Leonardo da Vinci. Yes, that is correct. What is half of a quarter? You said 1/8. What's the only mammal that lays eggs? You said a platypus.
0: Took you a little while for this one.
2: It did.
3: Mm. Well, there's two. And an echidna lays eggs too, so there's two mammals.
2: Either or is correct. And yes, platypus. Yeah. Yep, correct. True or false, there were 4 members of the Spice Girls. You said false, which is correct.
0: Okay.
2: There are 5.
0: Right. I got that wrong.
2: Yeah, so you have beaten Hamo.
0: No. Not hard.
2: And which US state was once an independent country? You said Hawaii. Hamo also said that.
0: Mm.
2: It's Texas.
0: Texas. I had no idea.
3: There you go.
2: Yeah, and what is the only letter not found on the periodic table?
3: Is it Z?
2: It's J.
3: J, it is too.
2: Yes. So very close. You did get 8 out of 10. You beat
0: well
2: Hamu.
0: Done.
2: And you've scored yourself $100. Well done.
3: Oh, great. Thank you.
0: Visa cards. No, so hold the line and Sarge will get some more information off you, eh?
3: Thanks very much.
2: Thanks, Jane.
0: Well done. Thank you, Sarge.
2: Thank you.
0: Better
3: Bye.
0: Music, more of it on 4CC. 14 past 7. CQ Discovery Coast. Very good morning.

0: we'll see. Better music and more of it. Mind it too, just after 7:30, about 20 to 8, 25 to 8. Catching up with the state member for Gladstone, Glenn Butcher. It's going to have a quick chat about a couple of other things, but also the nationwide test of AusAlert, which is happening at 2 o'clock this afternoon with most mobile devices. So, yep, in unison, 2 o'clock this afternoon, that's all happening. Up next, we got Oasis, Wonderwall, 4CC.
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0: Dory Day is back again next week, the region's premier First Nations employment, education and community event. 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And we'll be doing a live broadcast between 10 and 1, and it's completely free. It's Dory Day. It is back again. 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
4: Hey, Jeffrey, is the Baroran Hotel still the number one pub in Baroran?
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0: Better music, more of it for Double C. Our news up next for you with Joppy. We will be catching up with the state member for Gladstone, Glenn Butcher, will join us on the show. And no doubt Macca will ring in with skiding rights for this weekend. Well, the weekend just gone with the footy tipping as well. I'll be back soon on 4CR.
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15: Good morning, Joseph Price with your local news. Regional Queensland has been revealed as a house fire hotspot. That's according to RACQ Insurance Research, which shows regional homes accounted for almost one in three house fire claims over the past 2 years. Rockhampton recording 10 claims, the second highest number of claims across regional Queensland, followed by Mackay and Yeppoon. RACQ CEO Trent Sayers says faulty electrical and cooking appliances are the most common cause.
16: Particularly at this winter time of year, we're encouraging people to check on appliances, make sure they're not faulty. Check electrical cords. Make sure that smoke alarms are working. And really importantly, ensure you've got your insurance in place to protect one of your biggest assets.
15: Domestic violence victims in central Queensland still living in danger are being urged to ensure any secretly held safe phones they have are turned off for the next 24 hours. Concerns have been raised by some DV support service providers about this afternoon's national test of the new AusAlert telephone warning system at 2 o'clock. Emergency Management Minister Christy McBain says a loud siren will sound on mobile phones that are turned on at 2.
17: We've worked with peak associations in every state and territory. They have been working within their channels and their networks now for a period of time. There's a bunch of advice that have gone out to make sure that people have a a safe experience during this national test.
15: The federal government's under pressure to extend the fuel excise discount for longer, with petrol prices on the way up already. The 16 cent a litre discount is due to expire this weekend. Diesel's already back up to $2.30 in central Queensland, while unleaded is around $1.80 to $1.90 a litre. And a freezing morning in the region, with temperatures dropping to single digits. Bilawila dropped to just 3 degrees, but according to the Bureau of Meteorology, it felt like 0 degrees. Calliope and Mount Larkham dropped to just 5 degrees, while it was around 10 in places like Rockhampton and Byfield. It was warmer near the coast, with Gladstone hitting a low of 11 degrees and Yeppoon recording a minimum of 14.
14: National News now.
18: Hi there, I'm Matt McDonald. Millions of phones across Australia will buzz this afternoon with the new AusAlert system being put to the test. The alert will go out to all compatible mobiles at 2 p.m. Eastern. Emergency Management Minister Christy McBain says phones will vibrate and sound an alarm even if we have them on silent.
19: Obviously, if we were in a real emergency and it is a rapidly changing event, we need to provide that siren so people can make some decisions about what they may need to do in those circumstances.
18: Australia continues to lead the medal tally at the Commonwealth Games in Glasgow with 5 more gold this morning, all in the pool. Among the winners, Cam McAvoy in the 50 free, Lani Pallister in the 1500 free, while our men took out the 4x200 freestyle relay. Jacinta Allen's hold on Victoria's top job is hanging by a thread this morning after MPs from both factions reportedly told her last night she's lost the support of caucus. And the federal government has all but ruled out extending the fuel excise discount again. The current 16 cents a litre discount ends on Sunday.
14: Harvey Norman Electrical Gladstone, your home of big screen TV and audio. 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
18: The Lions continue their charge towards the AFL finals with their 7th straight win, beating Port by 59. The Saints beat North Melbourne by 31 points. Manly's NRL finals hopes have hit a snag after their 48-12 thrashing at the hands of the Sharks, while the Titans have leapfrogged the Broncos on the ladder after their 38-18 win over the Dragons. And Lando Norris has taken out the Hungarian Formula One Grand Prix, with Oscar Piastri forced to retire after gearbox failure. That's the latest news and sport.
14: Weather the tough times. 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Your weather now.
0: Got a beautiful day, same for tomorrow and Wednesday. With those cooler conditions, we could be getting some morning frost by about Wednesday along the coast. 10 to 15 knot winds, top temps between 21 and 24, and Gladstone currently sitting on 14.
1: It's Hammo's better brekkie on the reef for Reef City Motors on 4CC.
0: Yeah, the footy tipping went over the weekend, the NRL footy tipping, thanks to the Barora and Hotel before 8 o'clock. But joining us next, state member for Gladstone, Glenn Butcher, 4CC. Here's Glenn.

0: Bit of music and more of it on 4CC. Hello to the state member for Gladstone, Glenn Butcher. Hello, mate.
1: Hey, morning, Hamo. Morning, listeners.
0: A good game footy on the weekend. I think Cowboys are still in with a chance to make the top eight. How's Broncos going?
1: Yeah, I think Wallabies went really well on the weekend here locally.
0: Fair enough, yeah. All right, to all the Broncos fans, you're out. There's no way in the world.
1: The Broncos are gone, mate. We're done. Yeah. Move on. Yeah. Go the Cowboys and Dolphins and Titans.
0: Yes, yeah, Queensland. Queensland. Well, I think that's what we do. We jump onto the other Queensland sides when we're out. Absolutely. So definitely grand final day, mate. I was Broncos all the way. So
1: how we roll, mate. That's it.
0: Yeah, good game footy with the Cowboys. All right, let's move on to a few things, mate. First up, and I've been talking about this all morning, we've got the Oz Alert, which is a nationwide test of Oz Alert this afternoon at 2 o'clock.
1: Yeah, I think it's important, Hamo, and I've been just reading and listening to some of the media stuff going around. Had people saying it's invasion of your time and your phone device. I think it's critical. You know, every time something major happens, you always get the call out, well, we didn't know about it and blah, blah, blah. And I think this is really good. It's targeted to areas that there's a disaster or something major happening. And I think that's really, really important. And it's an alarm goes for 10 seconds. You'll get a test this week. And I think one of the important things is, too, for those people that are out there and haven't heard or seen about this, which I'm hoping you have, is that, you know, if you're in a situation in your home, particularly family and domestic violence, and you've got that phone that you don't want someone to know about, just put it on flight mode or turn it off for that period today at 2 o'clock, and then you can turn it on 24 hours back later to make sure that all that's out of the way and you're out of danger. A few things going on with it, but I think it's a good thing.
0: Yeah, and it's not really new because we were getting text messages anyway. So this is just an alert to make us aware sooner, quicker.
1: Exactly, and everyone knows how many of that stuff comes out at election time from Clive Palmer and Kay just flooding your phone. I'd rather be flooded with my phone about incidents and major catastrophes than political stuff that gets text to you. So I think it's a great thing, mate, and we should get on board with it and read the benefits when something major does happen.
0: Over cyclones, for natural disasters, bushfires, all that type of thing.
1: Particularly around here.
0: Yeah.
1: Absolutely.
0: Yep. All right. You can jump on, just Google Oz Alert, and all the info will come up there for you if you like. But 2 o'clock this afternoon, everybody. Your 9 out of 10 probably mobile devices will probably have that alert just to give it a quick little check. Mate, while we're talking about...
1: And also, Hamo, sorry.
0: Yeah?
1: Sorry, before we move on, if you've got some oldies in your life who aren't tech savvy and are probably going to freak out this afternoon if they haven't heard about it, just give your mum or your dad or your grandparents or your great-grandparents a call and just say, hey, this is happening today, because it might be a bit of a shock because they won't be able to turn it off for 10 seconds. So, just let them know it's happening today and not to be surprised.
0: Yep. 2 o'clock this half. All right, mate, no worries. While we're talking about emergency services, mate, you got a meeting with the fireys today.
1: Yeah, Hamo, I like to try and get out with my first responders, and so meeting with the fireys today. It's always good to catch up them and help them where we can. We've obviously done really well in the past with new infrastructure and certainly new trucks that we need for Gladstone. So, there's always a call to get more fireys put on to help with a big industrial town, and so I'm meeting with them just to see what their needs are and how I can push for them and support them to get what they need.
0: Yep, good stuff. All right, mate. A dinner with our sister city from Japan?
1: Yeah, been invited tonight to go along with Teresa. We're heading off to the Saiki City, 30 years of friendship, so that's the partnership that we have with that city over in Japan, I think it is, Saiki City, and so yeah, just good to catch up with them and continue that great relationship that we have with them for many things, which is good.
0: Mate, CQ Regional Principal, you're having a meeting with her just in regards to schools within the Gladstone region to make sure everything's still going pretty well.
1: Mm. Yeah, I think it's important, mate. There's a new principal advisor for our education in Central Queensland, so I'll be meeting with her. We've done really well in our schools over the last decade. So just about every school in the Gladstone region has has new schools, including a brand new high school at Calliope, which will be coming back into the Gladstone electorate in 2028. So, yeah, we want to make sure that we keep that infrastructure coming and those schools well-funded to make sure that we get the best out of our kids. So it's important to meet with the CQ advisor and principal advisor. So, yeah, looking forward to it.
0: All right, mate. We'll look forward to hearing more info out of that as well. Mate, domestic violence with the CCRDFV. What's going on there?
1: So they're a collective group of resources here in the Gladstone region which help us support our family and domestic violence. And we know it's a scourge on society, and it's continuing to grow. Unfortunately, we've seen so many women, even in the last couple of weeks, a couple of deaths by male perpetrators.
0: Yep.
1: So we just want to make sure that, you know, collectively here in the Gladstone region, we have every opportunity possible to support those people going through family domestic violence. And all of these coordinated services coming together are an amazing organisation, and really one we should be proud of in the Gladstone region for supporting those people.
0: Yep, good. All right, mate. West Wing, the hospital, the birthing service, which you were very big and a big motivator in regards to making sure that this was put into place up at the hospital with the birthing services.
1: Yeah, absolutely. People, you know, the true people in Gladstone know that, you know, we bought the West Wing Hospital and we then got the funding to make sure that we put birthing services, which were, you know, in bypass role. We acknowledge that and admit that because it was so hard to get obstetricians to come to Gladstone at that time.
0: Mm-hmm.
1: But now with a fully functioning birthing services at the West Wing, state-of-the-art, as also our paediatrics for our kids as well, everyone who goes into that wing, the new wing, called the family wing, will have their own bedroom, private room, which is, I think that there wouldn't be any other public hospitals in Queensland or even possibly Australia that would have that. It's been a big effort. I know other people are claiming how they've helped support it.
0: Sure.
1: We wanted to make sure that we got this for Gladstone, and I'm so proud as a Labor member to make sure that we delivered that, and it's now up and running, so even better news.
0: Good stuff. And finally, mate, Symphony Under the Stars this weekend. Great event.
1: Yeah, absolutely, mate. So Friday night, the Queensland Symphony Orchestra is in town, and it's always a really great night. And big shout-out to APLNG because they've been major sponsors for a long time now.
0: Good on you guys.
1: And they're giving back into our community, which is what people's expectations are of these big industries in town. And they are, you know, the Symphony Orchestra puts on an amazing show for people. And I continue to say, you know, these type of arts and entertainment that come, it's better off that they're coming to us here in Gladstone to showcase what, you know, they do rather than people from Gladstone having to travel all the way to Brisbane, Sydney or Melbourne to get the same experience. So, yeah, well done to the Queensland Symphony Orchestra and also to APLNG for sponsoring the event over many years.
0: Yeah. And, mate, I think it's probably worthwhile mentioning that it's not just your traditional orchestra, symphony orchestra either. It's got a very modern style and scope to it.
1: Yeah, they always have a different theme, Hamo. I think the best one that I've seen was that they did all the big movie songs
0: once,
1: one of the trips they came here, and that was absolutely awesome. Then they'd done a localised one. But the best thing about this whole experience, Hamo, is that they actually go to the schools and they have, you know, set sessions outside of the schools for the kids to come along to and learn what they do and the craft. And then even on stage on the night, they always get a couple of the local Gladstone students to come along and play with the Queensland Symphony Orchestra, which I think is absolutely amazing and a cool idea. So, they are good. If you're not doing anything on Friday evening, I think it's from about 5 o'clock, head on down to the Marina stage there and see the Queensland Symphony Orchestra.
0: All right, mate. Hey, Butch, thank you very much.
1: Thanks, Emma. Have a good week, everyone.
0: The State Member for Gladstone, Glenn Butcher, joining us on 4CC.
2: On 4CC, we've given away thousands of dollars to spend at Harvey Norman Gladstone. So well done to all the winners who've conquered 4CC's $1,000 Minute. The only person who hasn't done so well is Hamo. So we've upped the ante and we're putting our money where Hamo's mouth is. Now, when you play 4CC's $1,000 Minute, you've got more chances to win with the Beat Hamo Bonus. 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And as always,

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1: Good morning. Well, I suppose when you sit back and listen to somebody talking and they tell a couple of funny stories, and then you sit back and go, I actually wrote that, and then they repeat them to everybody else to try and get the credit for it. I suppose you should feel proud of that. Hello, Maka.
6: Good morning, Hummo. Mm. I don't know what you're referring to, but good morning.
1: No idea, right?
6: No idea.
1: Saturday at the hotel, sitting down telling everybody a couple of jokes and claiming them as yours when I wrote them. No?
6: Really?
1: Oh.
6: I didn't know that.
1: No, of course not.
6: I didn't know that, but everyone laughed. That's the main thing.
1: Yeah, they did. Yeah. Oh, but oh, that's so good.
6: How did you go in the Punters Challenge, Hammo? Yeah, so how did you go in the Punters Challenge? I remember that bit.
1: Yeah, I bet you do. mate, you nearly got a perfect round.
6: I know.
1: The only one that let you down was the storm.
6: Yeah, and they're been good for me, the storm, but anyway, yeah, that's the way it goes. But since I decided to back the teams that are winning, it's been a lot better.
1: Well, you got me by 3, which means you're only now 4 behind me. You were 12 behind me at one stage, so.
6: Striking, they call it striking distance.
1: You are striking distance. So well done, mate.
6: Thank you.
1: Grant from Rocky only got 5, so that means it jackpots to $150 this week.
6: Wow, someone's going to have a good little session down here.
1: Yeah.
6: A couple of nice steaks and some beers, good on them.
1: So listen out for your chance to ring on Thursday morning to tip against Macca again this week for $150 to spend at the Baroran Hotel. Specials this week?
6: Don't know.
1: Okay, open 11:30 every day, the hotel.
6: Probably have the sirloin this week. It's got a new shipment of sirloin in from Scotty, so probably have sirloin chips and salad for $25, which is very popular with the tradies on the way past. Have a nice steak,
1: yep,
6: a couple of sarsaparillas, and we'll probably have the crumb steak chips and salad for $20. That's been very popular too.
1: Yeah,
6: so we've got the full menu from 11:30, Hammo.
1: All right, thank you, mate. Got to go. Coming up to
6: right,
1: news
6: yeah,
1: time.
6: Off you go. Before you go, just one quick one. Guess what today is?
1: Tell me what today is.
6: It's Mother Nature Day. Oh, good old Mother Nature.

0: Don't interfere with Mother Nature.
1: No. Never, no. Never interfere with Mother Nature. Well, that's why do we get our weather from Mother Nature and not Father Nature? Hey, why?
0: I don't know why.
1: Hey, well, if it was Father Nature, it'd be a lot more predictable. So, I see you.
0: Exactly. All right.
1: Bye.
0: Have a good one. See you, mate.
1: 4CC, better music, more of it. Good morning. It's coming up to

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1: We're coming up to our news next to Widjopi. And the crew, a bit more on the alarm, the Oz Alert, which is happening at 2 o'clock this afternoon. So listen out for that, and a bit on the fuel excise, which finishes on Sunday. By the way, I think a lot of people will be filling up their cars before Sunday. Also coming up, the 4CC Gladstone Camping Centre glamping, where we have $500 to spend at Gladstone Camping Centre. It could be all yours. Your cue to call coming up very soon.
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12: Good morning. Joseph Price with your local news. Regional households are urged to be extra vigilant this winter, with July usually seeing a spike in house fires. According to RACQ research, it's the most common month for house fires, with one in three occurring in regional Queensland. Central Queensland's amongst the top five locations for the 2024-25 period, with 17 claims made across Rockhampton and Yeppoon. RACQ CEO Trent Sayers is reminding locals to check on electrical appliances.
13: We're finding most notably faulty electrical appliances, cooking and cooking appliances, candles and incense and gas barbecues are the predominant areas that these house fires are starting.
12: The federal government has all but ruled out extending the fuel excise discount again. The current 16 cents a litre discount ends on Sunday, which coincides with the usual 6-monthly increase of just over a cent a litre. Diesel's already back up to $2.30 in central Queensland, while unleaded is around $1.80 to $1.90 a litre. New opportunities for central Queensland innovators to come together and share their ideas and new technologies. The state government's investing $270,000 into 11 companies to host innovators innovation events across Queensland. Innovation Minister Andrew Powell says it's about providing Queenslanders the support and connections they need to turn talent, ambition and ideas into successful businesses, products and future jobs.
5: The world's eyes are on Queensland ahead of the 2032 Olympic and Paralympic Games, so now is the time to showcase our talent, attract investment and make sure the next big idea is built right here in Queensland.
12: AgTech 26 in Emerald is amongst the recipients. And the CQ Capras have jumped up to fourth spot on the Host Plus Cup ladder after defeating the Brisbane Tigers. 24-20 was the final score in Blackwater on Saturday afternoon. The Capras are back at Horizon Stadium this weekend to take on the North Devils.
6: National News now.
14: Hi there, I'm Matt McDonald. It's been another dominant night for the Aussies at the pool in Glasgow with five gold medals. Cam McAvoy claimed his first ever individual Commonwealth gold, taking out the 50-free in an Aussie clean sweep, while Lani Pallister blitzed the field in the women's 1500, before Kai Taylor brought our men home to win gold in the 4x200 freestyle relay.
15: I backed myself, but more importantly, these boys backed me, and I knew I had them behind me pushing me, especially on that last 50 when I needed it most.
14: Taylor on seven there, gold also for Tim Hodge in the S9 100 backstroke and Iona Anderson in the women's 100 backstroke. Victorian Premier Jacinta Allen's expected to face a leadership challenge as early as tomorrow after MPs reportedly told her she'd lost the support of the party room. A man suspected of carrying out a terrorist attack at a Pride event in Berlin has been shot and killed by police. And Australia's new national alert system will be put through its first major test today when mobile phones across the country buzz at 2 p.m. Eastern time.
6: Bendigo Community Bank, Calliope and Gladstone, your town, your bank. 4CC, your sport now.
14: Max King has suffered another injury woe in his first game back for the Saints. He was forced to leave the field with hamstring tightness in the third quarter of yesterday's 31-point win over North Melbourne and will undergo scans today. While the Lions racked up their seventh win on the trot, beating Port Adelaide by 59 points. And the Sharks are now circling the NRL's top two after their 48-12 thrashing of Manly, while the Gold Coast Titans beat the Dragons 38-18. That's the latest news and sport.
6: 4CC, your weather now. Harvey Norman Furniture Gladstone, prioritising finding you the right lounge.
1: Southeasterlies 10 to 15 knots today, fine and sunny. It'll get cooler by about Wednesday with some morning frost expected. Our top temps today, though, around 23 for Gladstone, 25 for the Banana Shire, Rockhampton, Yeppoon, Emu Park, and 1770 with Agnes Water. Looking at a top temperature of 20 degrees. Banana Shire at the moment, 9. Rockhampton, 15. Yeppoon, also 15 degrees. And Gladstone, we're currently sitting on 16.
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0: Beautiful down at Agnes Water at the moment, 1770. Hello, Mel.
2: G'day, how are we?
0: Ooh, you sound like you just woke up.
2: I just about had.
0: Oh, okay.
2: I had a late night last night. I did a TV binge, series binge, and I didn't get to bed till late.
0: Oh, series binge. Right.
2: Yeah.
0: What's the series that you're watching at the moment?
2: Irregulars. The Irregulars.
0: Okay.
2: It's weird. Very weird.
0: And what's it on?
2: Netflix.
0: Irregulars. Okay.
2: Mm.
0: Mm. Right, very weird, but you like it.
2: Yes, it's okay. Like a Sherlock Holmes twist in it, so not too bad.
0: Mm-hmm. All right, yeah. I might have to check it out. I'll see. Okay, let's go for $500 to spend at Gladstone Camping Centre. On our wheel, we have the snow boots, we have the Austral tent swag, the iron cookware gazebo, the Austral camp chair. Icy Tech cooler, the Auspeak smoker, Yeti water bottle, Campridge Weber smoker. What are you going for?
2: I'll go for the cookware today.
0: All right, lucky. Let's go. It landed on the Austral camp chair. Keep trying.
2: Next time.
0: You got to keep trying. Thanks, Mel. Go back to your binge. Series binging on Netflix, Irregulars. I'll have to check it out. Okay, thank you.
2: All right, cool.
0: Tomorrow morning, we'll bring it all back for you once again. The 4CC Classic Camping Centre Clamping Wheel. They're open every day. 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

0: 4CC927 Gladstone. Now, a reminder that the 16 cents per litre fuel excise, the discount on petrol and diesel, is finishing up on Sunday, and that means that fuel will obviously go up by at least 16 cents a litre. And there's a CPI increase with that as well. So that's probably 17, maybe close to 18 cents a litre. Fuel will jump back up to. Now, the government has said that, has indicated that further extensions are possible depending on the economic conditions and global fuel market developments. So it's 90% that it is going to go up, but there is that slight chance there. So I don't go rushing out filling up your vehicles, but just make sure you go and do it at some stage this week. Normally it takes a couple of days after the excise will be sort of finished up on it. So Monday, Tuesday, Wednesday, Thursday, next week, it'll probably start to jump up, but it does finish at this stage on Sunday. And if there's any further development with it, of course, we will keep you up to date here at 4CC. But at this stage, the 16 cents per litre fuel excise discount does finish up on Sunday. 4CC, it's just gone 17 past 8.
1: It's a well-known fact here at 4CC that Hammo can be known to stretch the truth. Now he gets to lie professionally. 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
0: Hey, g'day to everybody at Elders Gladstone and Tanham Sands. Probably in the office by now. Close to anyway. 4CC. CQ, Discovery Coast. 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

0: 4CC. Better music, more of it. More to come after our news, which is next with Choppy. And the team will give you an update on that Oz Alert too, which will happen at 2 o'clock this afternoon. Susie Quattro, we've got the Pointer Sisters and a Savage Garden along the way in the next half hour of 4CC.
1: Before you get started on your day, you know, going to work, taking the kids to school, dropping into the Bendigo Bank, we retrace our steps with On This Day. 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On This Day with Aaron Stevens. And again in the Arvo before 4. 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
10: Good morning, Joseph Price with your local news. We're being reminded mechanical and electrical faults account for most house fires. That comes from RACQ Insurance Research, which has also revealed July is the most common month for house fire claims. RACQ CEO Trent Sayers says 1 in 3 house fires occur in regional Queensland.
11: The top 5 locations we found were Bundaberg, Rockhampton, Mackay, Yeppoon and North Toowoomba, where we saw these house fires occurring.
10: 10 house fires were in Rockhampton and 7 in Yeppoon during a 12-month period. The federal government says people have an option to not receive a test emergency warning message later today. Compatible mobile phones in our region will go off at 2 p.m. today as part of a national test of the new Oz Alert system. Emergency Management Minister Christy McBain says the system is already successfully used in 35 countries, including New Zealand, Japan and Singapore.
12: It's not subject to network congestion, which is so critically important in times of disaster. We've now run 9 community-based trials, including a cross-border trial, and all of those trials were successful in that Oz Alert acted the way we thought it would and provided notifications to phones.
10: The state government's investing in Queensland-born ideas. It's funding 11 companies to hold events across the state to connect innovators and showcase emerging technologies, including AgTech 26 in central Queensland.
3: Queenslanders have the talent. They have the ambition. They have the ideas. So we're giving them the support and connections they need to turn good ideas into successful businesses, into new technologies, and into future jobs.
10: Innovation Minister Andrew Powell speaking there. And a freezing morning in the region with temperatures dropping to single digits. Bilawila dropped to just 3 degrees, but according to the Bureau of Meteorology, it felt like 0 degrees. Calliope and Mount Larkham dropped to just 5 degrees, while it was 10 degrees in places like Rockhampton and Byfield. It was warmer near the coast, with Gladstone hitting a low of 11 and Yeppoon recording a minimum of 14.
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13: Hi there, I'm Matt McDonald. Anyone who doesn't want to be bothered by today's test of the National Alert System will need to turn their mobile phones off completely. The alert, which will be sent at 2 p.m. Eastern Time, will see phones go off even if they're on silent or do not disturb. Emergency Management Minister Christy McBain says the system will then go live in October.
14: It's up to the lead emergency service agency of whatever the event is to determine whether they use the AusAlert system or provide information through other mechanisms.
13: Australia's added another 5 gold medals to the tally at the Com Games in Glasgow, all in the pool. Cam McAvoy, Lani Pallister, Tim Hodge, Iona Anderson and our men's 4x200 freestyle relay team all claiming gold. Victorian Premier Jacinta Allen is reportedly standing firm and is refusing to resign, despite MPs telling her last night she's lost the support of caucus. And petrol's expected to soar back above $2 a litre by next week, with the government all but ruling out extending the fuel excise discounts when it ends on Sunday.
1: Tintmaster is the home and office window tint specialist in Gladstone.
13: Saints coach Ross Lyon is defending the decision to play Max King in their 31-point win over North Melbourne after he injured a hamstring in his first game back. Manly coach Kieran Foran admits their 48-12 loss to the Sharks was a shock, their fourth straight defeat. And Oscar Piastri has slammed McLaren's team strategy after a disappointing Hungarian Grand Prix, which ended with him retiring with gearbox troubles. Lando Norris took out the race ahead of Max Verstappen and Kimi Antonelli. That's the latest in news and sport.
1: David Grant Car Sales. Selling your car, they pay cash. 4CC. 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
0: Fine sunny day. It's similar for tomorrow, and there could be some morning frost for Wednesday, Thursday, Friday. So those cooler conditions coming through. Today's top temperatures, beautiful. Around the 20-degree mark for 1770. Yeppoon and Emu Park, 20. 24 for Gladstone and 25 for Rockhampton. Banana Shire, 10 to 15 knot winds on the waters, and the current temperature Gladstone on 16 degrees.
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0: And the limited edition Wild Track, which is at Reef City Motors, the bright orange vehicle. Go and have a look at it. If you're looking at a Rangers and the Wild Track, the limited edition, only 700 of these vehicles being made Australia wide. Have a look at the video, which is up on the 4CC Facebook page too. You can have a look at it there, but call out and go for a test drive. What a very unique and very smart-looking vehicle. Suzy Quattro, Chris Norman now, stumbling in 4CC. I love it.

0: 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And 1770. I'll give you an update on the Oz Alert very shortly, but up next, a bit of Savage Garden for you on 4CC.
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0: The limited edition Wild Track is at Reef City Motors now. Sharpie's got one there, which is a bright, bright, bright orange. I didn't think I would like the colour when he first told me, but when I went out and had a look on Friday, and you can have a look on our socials, the 4CC socials, as well as the Reef City Motors socials, and have a look at the vehicle. 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

Triple C, better music and more of it. Okay, so there's this national test. 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For South Australia and Northern Territory, will be at 1:30 this afternoon, and for WA, midday your time, if you're listening to us on iHeart. It is the nationwide test of AusAlert. Now, devices will vibrate and play a siren-like sound for around 10 seconds. Now, this AusAlert is targeted alerts for messages sent out to devices for when there is a time of an emergency. So it could be something like health emergency, bushfires, floods, cyclones, tsunamis, pandemics, terrorist attacks as well. It's no different to what we receive with a text message nowadays, except for this will vibrate your phone and let out a little siren, so you're automatically aware of a situation that might happen. So for natural disasters and everything like that, if you do know of some of the elderly that might not be in favor or know exactly what is going on with this, or just want to give them a bit of a pre-warning, just let them know that this is going to happen, so there's no panic there. But if you don't want to get this alert, you can put your device on airplane mode or turn your device off completely just before 2 o'clock. So it's scheduled to launch on the 1st of October, but the test is this afternoon at 2 o'clock. So your phone or mobile device, expect it, most of them, to vibrate and let off a bit of a siren. So that's at 2 o'clock this afternoon, Australian Eastern Standard Time. Right now it's Kenny Loggins and Danger Zone on 4CC.

0: 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Now, 9 o'clock news up next for you with Joppy and the team. Music, what do we got? Boney M, Tears for Fears, AC/DC with Thunderstruck, one of my favourites of theirs, and Genesis with In Too Deep. So, but latest with our news. That's up next on 4CC.
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6: Good morning. Joseph Price with your local news. Emergency Management Minister Christy McBain says a new national emergency warning system will introduce cutting-edge technology during major disasters. Central Queensland locals and visitors mobiles will be sounding an alarm and receiving a text message at 2 this afternoon. Mrs. McBain says the AusAlert system will only be used when critical information needs to be shared with the community.
7: The critical alert, which is really there's an imminent threat, that's on the time that this alert would be sent out. If people don't wish to receive that at 2 p.m, they should make sure that their phone is in aeroplane mode or turn it off at least an hour before the test. And the technical advice is it should be off for an hour, at least an hour after the test.
6: Queenslanders with great ideas for new products and technologies will have more opportunities to get their business off the ground. The state government's pumping $270,000 into 11 companies, including AgTech 26 in central Queensland, to host innovation events across the state. Innovation Minister Andrew Powell says it'll help locals with great ideas to get support and build connections.
8: The Crucible government's delivering a new Innovation Events Fund to deliver events that highlight emerging technologies that strengthen industry connections and that support Queensland innovators.
6: The Coalition concedes the country probably can't afford to extend the fuel excise discount any further. It's due to end this weekend and comes as petrol prices climb again thanks to Middle Eastern conflict. But Shadow Energy Minister Dan Tehan has told News 24 it's hard to justify keeping it in place right now.
9: I don't think the country can afford it at this stage, Pete. We're about to hit to $1 trillion worth of debt. We also don't know what's going to happen in the Middle East.
6: Diesel's already back up to $2.30 in central Queensland, while unleaded is around $1.80 to $1.90 a litre. And the CQ Capras continue to climb the Q Cup ladder after securing another win. Central Queensland have jumped up to fourth spot, defeating the Brisbane Tigers 24-20 in Blackwater on Saturday. The Capras are back at Aurizon Stadium this weekend to take on the North Devils.
5: National News now.
10: Hi there, I'm Matt McDonald. Cam McAvoy can now add Commonwealth gold to his Olympic and World Championship golds after taking out the 50 freestyle in Glasgow this morning. That was one of five gold medals, all from the pool, with Lani Pallister, Iona Anderson, Tim Hodge and our men's 4x200 freestyle relay team also coming out on top. The Coalition concedes the country probably can't afford to extend the fuel excise discount any further. It's due to end this weekend and comes as petrol prices already climb thanks to the Middle East conflict. But Shadow Energy Minister Dan Tehan has told News 24 it's hard to justify keeping it in place right now.
9: I don't think the country can afford it at this stage, Pete. We're about to hit to $1 trillion worth of debt. We also don't know what's going to happen in the Middle East.
10: Victorian Premier Jacinta Allan will front a cabinet meeting this morning as pressure mounts on her to resign. Factional leaders told the Premier last night she's lost the support of the party room and will likely face a leadership spill tomorrow.
11: The bull bars, suspension or roof racks go to Stay On Track 4x4.
0: 4CC Sport.
10: Lions young gun Ty Gallop's expected to come under scrutiny from the match review officer today over his off-the-ball shove on Port's Mitch Georgiadis in their 59-point win. The Saints beat Melbourne by 31 points in yesterday's other game. The West Tigers will attempt to hold peace talks with Adam Dewey today after he sat out their game against the Raiders on the weekend. But Dewey's future at the club appears all but over amid claims his relationship with coach Benji Marshall is now beyond repair. That's the latest in news and sport.
0: Billawheela Windscreens. 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Your weather now.
11: A fine sunny day, 10 to 15 knot winds on the waters with our top temps between 21 and 24 degrees. Similar for Tuesday and Wednesday.
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0: bit of music and more Robin Genesis and Into Deep. Earlier on the Breakfast Show, to catch up with Macca about our footy tipping competition with the NRL. Now, Macca did exceptionally well for the weekend. He got 7 out of 8. 7 out of 8 with our listener, Grant from Rocky, only getting 5, me only getting 4. So he's catching me as far as the point scoring goes, going all up for the whole season. I was 12 in front at one stage. Now I'm only 4. But he did beat Grant from Rocky, which means this week the jackpot for our NRL footy tipping competition is $150. So on Thursday, it's $150 to spend to the Baroran Hotel. So on Thursday, between 7:30 and 8 o'clock, listen out for your chance to ring through. You'll be tipping against Macca if you're the caller that gets through. And if you out-tip Macca, equal his score, or out-tip him, you will pick up $150 to spend at the Baroran Hotel. That's our footy tipping each Thursday here on 4CC. We'll do the moon dance next with Van Morrison, No Mercy coming up, and our news headlines not too far away. 4CC.
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0: Morning, Jai here from the Your News Now podcast with today's headlines. A group of Victorian Labor MPs have told Premier Jacinta Allen her time is up. Overseas, German authorities have shot dead their suspect in a terror attack at a Berlin Pride event. And the AusAlert system will be put to the test today, with phones across Australia to vibrate and play a siren at 2 o'clock Eastern Time. 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

0: bit of music more of a 4CC 927 Gladstone, also your Pooney Mew Park on 927 1584. G'day, Rockhampton. Beautiful morning there as well. It's going to be a cracking day. 666 Banana Shire out west. Wow. This time of the year, conditions are great. 98.3 FM in a beautiful 1770 and also Agnes Water. Morning, everybody. Good to have your company too. And via iHeart, we have many iHeart listeners. 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
8: Looking back on July 27, the day in 1940 when one of the most famous cartoon characters of all time made his debut.
9: What's up, Doc?
8: Yep, Bugs Bunny featured in a wild hare.
9: What do you mean, a wabbit? It's wabbits. You know, with big, long ears. Like this?
8: To 1948 when Sir Don Bradman scored his 29th and last test century at Headingley.
10: 19 in 8 series of tests against England.
8: In 1977, John Lennon was granted his green card, giving him permanent residence in the US, something he'd been fighting for 4 years.
11: Well, I mean, let's say that a few friends of ours in the pop business have exactly the same conviction as me and are allowed to come and go as free as they like.
8: It's the anniversary of the first series of Australian Idol starting. You might remember that the first winner in 2003 was Guy Sebastian. July 27 birthdays. Whatever happened to Aussie actor, writer, director, producer Yahoo Sirius? He's 73 today.
12: Albert Einstein.
8: One of Australia's all-time greatest cricketers. Former captain Alan Border is 71. When he retired, he held the records for the most test runs, most catches, and he had played the most test matches.
13: It beats working for a living, doesn't it, playing cricket?
8: Christopher Dean from the gold medal winning ice skating team of Torval and Dean celebrates his 68th.
14: It was, in my book, perfect.
8: To the league world, former player, commentator and brother to an immortal, Matthew Johns turns 55.
15: Great tries to Matthew Johns in this match.
8: The man they call the Raging Bull, Broncos Queensland Australian great Gordon Tallis, is 53.
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8: Former Stingers and Neighbours star, Aussie actress and director Kate Kendall, is also 53.
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8: And former golfing world number one Jordan Spieth turns 33.
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8: Finally, today is the anniversary of the death of one of the true legends of Hollywood. Comedian, actor, entertainer Bob Hope died on this day in 2003, aged 100.
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cheers to those moments in music you just have to. 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

0: sound of music and more of it on 4CCQ in the Discovery Coast. That's it for Monday. Thanks to Reef City Motors. You have to have a look at that orange wild track, the limited edition that Sharpie's got at Reef City Motors. Wow. It's bright. Take your sunglasses with you. But yeah, the wild track. Friday, went and had a bit of a cruise around. And it is there. You can book in and go for a test drive in the wild track. Orange. Bright, bright, bright orange. It actually looks pretty cool. Look, I'll keep on coming in after the news. I'll catch you back again tomorrow from 5. Take care and be good. If not, be good at it. See ya.
1: How good is fishing in CQ? We live in the best place in the world for fishing. From Lake Awonga to the Reef, from 1770 to the Fitzroy, the fish are biting right across central Queensland. But before you wet a line, catch Liam from The Complete Angler on 4CC's Fishing Report, Friday mornings at 7.15. And after you've got the best advice, head into The Complete Angler, Gladstone Harbour. For all your fishing gear, bait, tackle and gift ideas, Friday morning, Liam will tell you where to go on the home of Hammo, 4CC.
2: Powerlink is the backbone of Queensland's power system. We keep the lights on by moving high-voltage electricity from generators to the local network, powering homes, businesses and industry right across the state. Here in central Queensland, we're strengthening the grid and connecting new energy projects to support jobs, industry and communities for decades to come. Learn more about how we're delivering reliable energy to